0: joy, no be small.
1: Oh yeah, now here we go, here we go. Why them not go there, auntie? When did they always listen to Flanger? We want Ubonga OAP. Good life, the spectacular. Oh my yakayaski, miti yaski, took baski, the pile. Isha Q. Say. Them not they use clear eye, they do run so. Now get the monotone and get the advantage. If you want to tori your lover,
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1: Ah. 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Why them not go there auntie? When did they always listen to Flanger? We want Ubonga OAP. Good life, the spectacular. Omo yakwayaski, miti yaski, tukbaski, the pile. Ishak you? Say, say, say, say. Them not they use clear eye, they do razo. Now get the monotone, I get the advantage. If you want to tori your lover,
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1: Oh yeah, now here we go, here we go. 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When did they always listen to Flanger? We want Ubonga OAP. 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Oh my yakwayaski, miti yaski, took baski, the pile. Ishak you? Say. Them no they use clear eye, they do run so. 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If you want to tori your lover,
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Morning for Inside this morning. Today will be number 2 day for Inside the month of June. Welcome to number 2 day for the month of June. And on Tuesday, totally Tuesday night be today. So I salute everybody for Inside Pitakwa, Inside River State, Inside Nigeria, Niger Delta, and those for Inside abroad too. And the salute to especially for Inside today will be Tuesday. Welcome to the morning run. Say, what's up, Iron Knights? Hope so you sleep well or you slept well. And also you sleep well. Because me myself, I did catch out, I sleep well and I wake up well. Me, I don't thank God this morning. Say God, I thank you for life for another day. I thank God for today. So I go let me also wake up this morning. I say don't wake up too. To also give thanks to God for another privilege or opportunity we don't kind of give all of us to see today, Tuesday, number 2 day for Inside June. Yes, God is faithful and God is good all the time. And all the time, the Lord is good. So, sharply, for those that will wake up this morning, in case you never say thank you to God Almighty, I go like make you say thank you to God Almighty for life we don't care to give you and your family, your wife and your children. It is very, very important for us to say thank you every morning. All right, so check your time now, 6:41. So we'll get 19 more minutes before 7 o'clock will reach for Inside Tuesday morning. Another day, another chapter, another new beginning, another new plans. Yes. So not do that mistake what you make yesterday, not try to make them today because it don't make sense at all. Because every day, as we wake up to see another day, we need to sharply learn from the mistake and learn new things to make life look new for all of us. You know, if you do things what you do yesterday, what you do last week, it will make life this so boring. For you, it will make life this so boring for you. So do new things, new good things every day by day as you wake up. All right, so good morning to you. My name is Diplomatic Akas Baba, the man of timber, caliber, plywood, sawdust, the man of high protocol, steel and iron diplomatic candidate, and the man of Sacramento. And my name is that one. So I salute you specially for this correct Tuesday, Totori Tuesday, Tuesday of laughter, smiling, joy, happiness. So Naomi Ade Shapali, they tell you make your embrace into your heart for Inside today. All right, so now your first time to listen to us on top of Niger FM 92.7 Money Runs. We start the show like this. Normally we get our ginger word for you, and they come from now to after 7. They're still by 7:30 now, time for our major news. 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Then 8 o'clock now sports matter. 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Go reach at 9 after 9. Then 9 to 10. Now time for We City, We Environment. So we'll discuss about our city and also our environment for Inside the Money Runs. This is a beautiful, lovely Tuesday morning Money Runs for Nigeria FM 92.7 Port Harcourt. Okay, so this is now how the show will be with your modest combo because we are here to make your day look very spluffic. Very, very spluffic. So in case you don't know, make you know today, now your first time to listen to us, would they make your morning look very, very spluffic? Spluffic, be say, you go day okay for you, you go enjoy entertainment, information, and also your body go do you chim chim on top of any money runs because we're not the carry last at all. The original PG station that you dig digba for Inside today. All right, so we'll go enjoy Bedu Shapali. When I come back then we'll go Shapali look and hear the ginger word for Inside today, Tuesday. So we could start the show by giving thanks to God. All we need for Jesus, for God to take care of us for Inside today and also for the month of June. Because when God take care of you, I tell you, that are the best thing when you say you will forget. Because the care of God na correct one, original and genuine one. It get NAFDAC number. Not they fail at all. So I'm going to enjoy the song for Moses Bliss. When I come back sharply, we're going to go hear the ginger word for Inside today, Tuesday. Make you not touch the dial. My name is Diplomatic
Akas Baba, the governor of a radio, the Ototan One for inside Naija FM, the Chief Buruburu One of Naija FM, the Akonoshe One of Naija FM. The show back, make you not touch the die. Good morning to you for inside this morning.

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3: All right, that's Gbedu, that song now from Moses Bliss. Nice singam. The title now taking care, and I be the title. 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Me myself, I cast Baba now they take care of me. So I don't know about you, but that a song for you to know. 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So any kind of care where you define, just ask, Ingo give them to you. Because me myself and I, and myself and my own family. They give unto us well. All right, so sharply, the time now 6:50 right now for the studio. So we'll get 10 more minutes before 7 o'clock. Today, Tuesday, number 2 day for the month of June. My name is Diplomatic Akas Baba, man of timber, caliber, plywood, and sawdust. All right, sharply, today, Ginger World, we'll go talk about change. Because they said the only constant thing for life is change. Anybody when you be saying no what change from bad character, that person said no go far at all. Anybody when you be saying no what change from that thing when you be saying you do what you know say bad, you not go far at all. They say change, they very constant. Because of recent self, I just look and say, ah, this my room, this my cutting door tail for this room. I say I need to change them. Made the room get a different look because it gets, I could even retire for the room worker because that particular cutting you don't take for the room. I said no, you know they inspire me. I said no, I need to put a color when the basic go they inspire me. Anytime when the basic I sit down for this room, I go they inspired, or anytime when the basic I go outside, I go like to come back to my house because of the new cutting when I go put. I said no, I need to change them. So I change the cutting and now the room. It look very spluffic for me. Yes. It gets on this when you basically use as a man, they do for inside house when you basically, you know, say your wife, they complain about what your wife don't like at all. You know, say because you're not a man, I'll be man, I maybe the head of the home, I mean, they provide. They get a character when you basically your wife, they complain about it. Good to change. When you change, it will make the love they more stronger. It will make the love and the care they more tight because you change. Many of us don't experience this while they talk. Sometimes you get things will be saying when your husband don't like about your character, your behavior as a wife. Nothing can personal. And some persons, they want you to tell them about change, the reverse. When you tell them, say, change from this behavior or change from this character, or I don't like this thing about you, change, they go the reverse. If you reverse, you don't like that parable when they be saying, they talk, say, fly, when on your word, and then they follow dead body enter grief. And that's what that kind of person be. Fly when on your word, then they follow dead body enter grief. Now so that person when he be saying no accept change, that's what the person be. Because one day that when he be saying somebody they complain about you, you not like about you, if you not change for man, he go put you into problem. That now why every living human being, so far as you they live on this earth, you they exist, your eye they shine, the your word, you they breathe, you need to accept change. You need to accept what it change. Because change is very important and also it is very constant. Life not get remote control like television. Light not get remote control like decoder. Light not get remote control like when you want to open your car. Pim, pim, pim, pim. You not get them. Life not get remote control. Now for you to get up and change your ways, your character by yourself. You will not go fit to use remote control. 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Take change the channel. You understand, when you go to a television, a remote control, you can change to any channel, channel 2. Or you go watch this one, Iroko TV. You go watch African Magic with your remote control. But when you talk about the change of human being, not be, you know, they're not the user remote control, they change human being. Now you by yourself go say, ah, I don't tire for this kind of life where they live. I don't tire for this kind of behavior when the base I get. I don't tire for this kind of character when the base I get. I don't tire for this kind of lie. So lie, life now they live. I don't tire for this kind of life to the beggy. I don't tire for this kind of life when the base I go day. I suffer. If you want, enjoy today. Now your handy day. If you want to start to make money today, now your handy day. Now I make you both say your destiny is in your hand. Your destiny is in your hand. Open your hand, you go see. All those lines where they say for your palm. Your destiny is in your hand. How you want your life to be? How you want your life to look like? How you want your life to look beautiful? Now your handy day. How you want your marriage to be? It's in your hand. How you want your children to be in the future? It's in your hand. Everything about life, it's in our hand. Stop to blame people for your life where you live, for your mistake, or for the kind of life where you live, or for your situation. Stop to blame people. They say the way you want to lie on your bed, that's how you go make them. Make your bed the way you want to lie on it. Like me, I don't like to lie down for a bed waste on Sunday. I don't like them at all. I don't feel they sleep. So now I say most times, because I won't sleep well, I go tell my children, say, may they help me to dust the bed very well. Dust them. When they dust them, I'll come use my hand, go touch them. If I feel any sand, only me by myself, go come dust them the way I want them. Even my clothes, what they wear. If somebody wash my clothes for me, I they go look them very well. I be the person wash them very well. Now I make it, they hurt me to give before the drama, but it hurt me. When I call look, I say, all these dry cleaners, some of them, not they wash my clothes well. I call it by myself, they wash my clothes. And they take my time, they wash, because I know the areas they when they be say, I go wash, when I go there comfortable, if my dress don't dry, I'll come wear them, I go there comfortable to wear them. The collar, the armpits, the under, that be the first place where they wash, because most time when you give some of all this laundry men them, they will just soak up for inside water, put soap, do I one kind, they'll go anger. So me, I did do things the way me I want them to be. You understand? So now for life, we need to embrace change. You didn't listen to me this morning. You know that thing about yourself when you say you don't like, what people don't like. You know, say yes, that's what they do. People don't like them. This is not time to change. They say as day break is a new beginning. As day break, every day as you break, as sun come outside, as the day bright is a new beginning. So this is a new beginning for you to change things about yourself. And to change, now for you to decide, not be so, okay, I won't change or I don't change. No, you must take a very drastic decision, a very genuine decision. And you go tell yourself the truth, say, yes, I want to change. I need to change. I need to change my lifestyle. I need to change the way I did behave. I need to change the way I did treat people. I need to change the way I did disrespectful. I need to change the way I did carry myself. I need to change the way myself I did behave. The changes of life, it day your hand, not be another person hand it day. Because you know why? Change or life not get remote control. Now you go get up and change them yourself. You go get up, then change them yourself. Yes. So now, talking about changes too, now our mind you do, say I want change, now your mind, your mindset, you go shift them. You go shift them. Now your mind, you go shift them. The mindset, your mindset, you need to shift them. If you not change, if you not shift your mindset, it go hard for the change to come. Number one thing you need to know about the mindset shift, you need to focus on the new things. Focus on new things. That now how changes go to enter inside you. Focus on new things. The secret of change now to focus all your energy not on fighting the old but on building the new. Not to fight the old things but to build on the new things. I make example about my curtain for house. I say this curtain for my room, I need to change them. Because the old one, I no one just put eye for the old one. I don't want to focus on this old one. My mind can't dey for new curtain. Now there, I can't walk towards. I know what it means. When your mind dey on something, if you put your mind on that thing, you don't say you go achieve them. If you put your mind on new thing, on something, you know say you go achieve them. That now, which some of us don't know. Would they distracted? That now why most of the plan when you be say would they get to achieve things, you know they feel they achieve them. You know why? Because your focus not there for there. Most marriages they collapse today because the mind of the man not there, or the mind of the woman not there for the marriage. You know there for where the man day, you know there for where the woman day. That now why many marriages they collapse. If your mind day on the person when you be say you see as your wife, it go hard for the marriage to collapse. If your mind day on that person, if your mind day. Say this person I hear I day. As a woman, this man, now this man I day with. This man now I go day with. No other man go take my attention. This man, if your mind day, if you focus on that man, focus on that woman, your marriage go work out well. So focus on new things. How I want my new life to be. Focus on that. Not the distracted though. Some of us will like imitation. We like to follow people the way people they live their life. I like the way they, don't be saying bad. Collect the good things from people own. Add and join your own. Add and join your own. And most of us now, based on influence, our friends they influence us one way. Our friends they influence us. Like I talk, the robot control of life is in your hand, not be another person's hand. So not allow people to influence you negatively. Allow people to influence you positively. Allow positive influence into your life to bring about a good change of your personality. So focus on the new things. The secret of change now to focus all your energy, not on the old things, to fight the old things, but now to build on the new things. That now all about number one thing when it concerns mindset shifts. Number two, I go tell you this morning sharply, take ownership. Take ownership. See, if I be you, I go to write and down. If I be you, if I all answer, now go to type and down. But to see, I can't what they tell you right now. If I be you, I go write and down. Number one, I say focus on new things. Number two, I say take ownership. That they always talk, say time, they change things. Then I wait till they hear what they grow up. Say time, they change things. But you actually get the change. Or you actually got to change things by yourself. So kind of women go marry some men. Yeah, leave them. It go change. Now time. Now time, it go change. That person where you see that time, it go change. You never decide to change. That make you decision that time. Because who won't change? You go say, I won't change now. You're like, who won't repent? Yes, I want it. Okay, give me time, I go repent. Give me time, I go repent. You know why? The person never decide. He never decides he won't repent. Say, give me time. Give me time. Who won't repent? You know, they waste time. As they say, yeah, or tackle. Yeah, you don't run, come. You don't say, Lord, I surrender to you. I surrender to you. And most of us, our repent, who they repent, self, you know, they decide. You never decide where. Yeah, because they preach for you, they think enter your mind, they touch you. Because if you know you want to give your life to Christ, come aside. You go see crowd. You go come aside. I don't repent. After that day, the next 2 days, they don't go back to that thing what they do. The next 3 days, they don't go back to that thing what they do. Who they repent from? You know why? Because they never decide to change. They never accept to change. They never take ownership of themselves. They never take ownership. Say, yeah, this not me. This not what I want. This not how I want to live my life. But because they never decide, if somebody come bring something when they say they like normally, they go change. It got one story of one man when he said the man self repents. He repent to, he could they preach, he could they do evangelism, he could they do with the evangelism. He got do evangelism, go home, reach my house. He got knock gates, they call open gate for him. As they opened gates for me, enter inside the gates. He said, I came to preach the word of God. The gate man said to who? Said to the Oga, can I see Oga? Gate man go tell Oga, Oga, one man won't preach for you. The man said, really? Oh yeah, tell him to come inside. This man will repent to, we carry Bible. Now I enter inside the man parlor. The man invite him. Say, come and sit down. Talk to me. Because they preach. Give your life to Christ. The Lord is waiting for you. Accept Christ as your personal Lord and Savior. You don't preach, give this rich man. The man said, okay, no problem. I've heard you. I will give my life to Christ. You guys say, God bless you. They come preach together. I won't go. The man said, no, let me entertain you. What do you want? The man said, oh, okay, water. Water is fine. The man said, no. Forget water. Don't you want something else? He said, okay, give me a mineral. He said, no. Take something. You don't preach, give me. I don't hear you. Yes, I don't preach. Now test the man, they test him. The rich man, so he said, you don't preach for me, I don't hear you. So at least see, take my own tuna. The man said, look at my bar. I have so many drinks there. What do you want? He said, no, I don't take alcohol. The man said, don't forget that thing. Just take a little. It's good for the system. This person when he say, come preach, give the rich man so. Where he said, don't repent. So he repent, not me better repent, not me from your mind. He never changed well. Now he tell the man, okay, let me have that. I don't want to call the name of the drink. Say, let me have that one. Then the man give us more thoughts. The man, he said, can you, let's give us a small one. Now he can drink the small one. Because can you have another one? The person don't repent to, now, you know, they take alcohol. They can't give her two, you can't drink. After small time, now he tell the rich man, I'm sorry, I want to make a request. The man said, what's the request? Do you have cigarettes? He said, alcohol. For people who they smoke, alcohol, they go with a cigar. So this guy, before he repent, he take alcohol, he smoke cigar before he repent. As he come preach, give this rich man so. After they don't give her alcohol, now he tell the rich man, say, please, I'm sorry. Can I have cigarettes? That particular person, so, he never change finish. He never use a remote control to change himself. That na how some of us day for life. Take ownership of yourself. Take ownership. They say with time things go change, but actually make I tell you things they change by yourself as you want her to change. So if you want change for your life, if you want to change your lifestyle, you want to change the kind of life where you live, you want your life to change, you want things to change around you, change them, because your destiny na your hand today. Your destiny is there for your hand, according to our people them. Say destiny is there for your hand. So nobody else go feel happy to change. Now you by yourself go say, today I want change. I want change my lifestyle. I want change the way they live my life. I want change the way my life day. I want change the kind, the way we beside they get money. I want change the pattern. I want see everything in your hand. People go advise you, but pick the good ones. They change and do the right thing. This is my change I want to you this morning. And I know say I don't talk to somebody. I know say I don't talk to you. And they talk about you right now. So, if at all you don't pass experience, you don't experience with the talk right now concerning change, share with us this morning. Say, yes, yeah, so I cast Baba. This way the talk, so now so you be, now so you tear up unto me. But today, this now how my life day right now. Share with me this morning. And if you also contribute to what I talk, you want add to what I talk right now, also call us. Call me sharply to add to what I talk this morning. For somebody to get a better knowledge about the change, what would you talk about? Make an intermarket at the combat. My name is Diplomatica Kasbaba. That's still Nigeria FM 92.7, Port Harcourt. 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

0: Travel.
1: All right, yeah, so that one they come from Sonny Neji. That I sing that song, Face Me, I Face You, Do Me, I Do You, Rock Me, I Rock You, and that's all life said be. If you love me, I love you. Yeah, if you like me, I like you. No, are you for the matter? All right, the time is 7:21. So correct your time for the studio right now at 7:21. Tuesday, number 2 day for the month of June. Yeah, and we don't enter new month. Happy new month to you, landlady.
2: What's a migwo?
1: Brenda, happy new month.
2: Happy new month.
1: Yeah, how you doing? I saw you last month.
2: It's true.
1: Yeah.
2: And Patako hear me last month.
1: Yeah.
2: Last time they heard my voice was last.
1: Was last month. Yeah.
2: Patako, happy new month. River State, happy new month. Nigeria, and happy new month and happy good morning.
1: Confirm.
2: How are you doing?
1: Are they casual?
2: I hear what you they talk say, face me, I face you.
1: Yeah.
2: But are you a child of God?
1: I'm a child of God.
2: Jesus say when they slap you, when you turn the other cheek.
1: Not be nowadays. That now, be that eh? Not be now.
2: What are you trying to preach?
1: Not be now. Eh?
2: Jesus say if they slap you, may you turn to forgive. Or turn the other cheek when they slap the second one.
1: Are you a Christian?
2: I'm a Christian.
1: So they slap you now for your left cheek.
2: The person go collect it.
1: Yeah, so what I was not saying.
2: That one, that time, Jesus time, nobody
1: got what I was not saying. How you go day? You just go slap me.
2: I turn the other cheek.
1: I go give you back.
2: I slap you.
1: Tala.
2: The one where they come give you.
1: Two
2: go, well, if you want it, no come out.
1: More now, 2-in-1. Both slap and punch. 2-in-1. No, that's not before matter now. But I'm not going to slap anyway. So
2: I'm not going to first slap you, but if you slap me.
1: And even they against the law, you know, people
2: it's
1: like that. If so, yes, now nah, it's an ass. Yes, if somebody slap you, if you get a connection to meet the law, not slap the person back. That mark of that slap snapper, can I go police station? They go arrest that person.
2: You can't reach that police station, the person can't turn the matter upside down.
1: Nah, the society would
2: do me before.
1: Yeah, nah,
2: they don't turn matter upside down for my head. So I go find the phone. You know me, I'm Manti those days, Manti go. Anybody wear beat in Pekin? As the Pekin, they cry, come ask. He go, first of all, ask you who beat you. He said that this person, you know, go ask what thing happened. He get first of all beat the person back before he go call ask what thing happened. He said because if we ask you what thing happened, if the matter fee die, so make it first of all slap you back. So that even if they won't judge the matter, he don't do you back.
1: Exactly. but for to follow the law, I think the right thing to do is to report to the right authority.
2: No, yes.
1: Just report. No matter, God do your side. God, the evidence they say they slap you. So you're going to report.
2: You know, you go report first.
1: I'll report. Not at my level right now.
2: You don't need to fight
1: 30
2: back.
1: Years on stage.
2: But person will go see you can slap you. No person know the fear.
1: Some kind of people feel not gonna know you. So now you be that. Because like one man, all this we go talk about them for we city we environment.
2: I get another matter to go join
1: we
2: us.
1: We go knock them together. About these people they only use siren. Yeah, they abuse them a lot. And these are the oppressed people for road. You understand? These are the oppressed common citizens for road. We'll talk about them for that 9 to 10 for city environment. So if somebody see me, slap me, I'm not gonna answer you. You understand? But I go hold you. I go hold you. I go make sure I hold you.
2: So I don't run.
1: You not go run. They will go hand down for law. You understand?
2: That's the right thing.
1: We'll go hand down for the law. For law.
2: Because if you slap back, if you lead to a fight,
1: yes.
2: And something is
1: I'm not going to answer you, but we'll hand down for law.
2: It just be like somebody asked a question the other day. Say, if your sister-in-law slap you, you go slap him back or you go wait for your husband to come back to report.
1: That's a family matter. In a family matter. That one.
2: I still like this. Your wife, brother, slap you.
1: I'll give him back. No, that's a family matter. Na family matter be that one.
2: Okay.
1: Yes, now. I'll give you that ghost.
2: Yeah, I go slap you back.
1: No, for that, na family matter.
2: You know why? Because if I don't slap you back, I'm sorry, they go tell me.
1: Make us in a family matter. Yeah, that's 1-0. You understand?
2: Yes, sir.
1: Yeah, because at the end of the day, na family go settle down.
2: They will go tell you sorry.
1: Anything when you concern family, I go do you back. So because na family go also settle the matter.
2: I tell you.
1: But if na for outside, outside that come to him, I go hold you. That go take you to the law.
2: Because sometimes, you know why good? Because sometimes you don't know the person plan. If it be said that slap not to trigger you, and they get another thing they won't do you. So if you slap them back and the person can't get power past you, then go beat you with you.
1: Exactly. All right, now still the money runs with your mother's combo, and then we'll talk about ginger this morning. We'll talk about change.
2: Yeah.
1: We need to change our mindset. And change, you know, be like a remote control. What did they use for television? You can change channel if you want to change channel with a remote control. But for a human being,
2: to change
1: now yourself by yourself, go fish change by yourself, and you need to take a drastic decision. You understand when you talk about changes. You need to, your mindset needs to shift from that place we say day before to another place.
2: First of all, sir, can people really change?
1: Yes.
2: Totally change.
1: Yes.
2: I know. Believe.
1: No, people can totally change.
2: You feel improve.
1: Not before. Not see. No, no.
2: You can improve.
1: When you talk about changing, you know, say many things.
2: Like 360.
1: Many things comprises change. Of human beings. Mm. You understand me? So, I think get like 10 things around me. But if I look out of the 10, the two, if not two, they bad. About the tenses about around me, I can decide to change. Like for instance, as a married man now, if I look as I get the habit of cheating on my wife, if I look as no, this is what they do for this against this woman, so it's bad though. I can take a drastic decision. I say no, I won't stop her. You understand? You know me say other part of me
2: don't change. Yeah.
1: If you be say I get lie.
2: Okay.
1: If you be say I not the honest. If you be say you know I smoke. But that area of that shitting on my wife, I feel decisive. I won't change totally.
2: I shall not say people they improve. Like people they realize their mistakes and they try to. But to for somebody like to change, like person they sabi verse to stop to verse totally. If you know how to control the anger, if you know the verse again like before, but you get the day where person go do and that thing go come out again. I don't know, but I like people changed entirely. Nah, no,
1: the same thing I go see. You know, we get a lot of messages for here.
2: Okay, for
1: more correspond to the messages. Like, get one man when they say they beat your wife. Normally, but you tell yourself, say, when you come hear many advice, if you beat your wife and yourself in the beat for the past how many years now, the years in the man beat your wife, you don't change from that character when you say it's the beat your wife.
2: Okay.
1: Yes.
2: Okay. All right, Lanny and Akas, good morning. Person where won't repent, you don't need to talk or preach to them too much for that person at all. Now him by himself go make that decision. Thank you for the ginger word this morning, Akas. It's a wake you poke code or tattoo Lolo in your bum, James Bond, John Ako, Oga Steven, Simple Guy, Honorable Simon, Oga Tim. And in fact, but water to all Nigeria film fans, give them bell of blessing. I greet on this morning. Arabo give Mama Calabar gunshot.
1: Buff yandam. Buff yandam. Buff yandam.
2: May we hear this voice?
0: Listen to us. Akas Babak and able diplomatic landlady, good morning.
1: Good morning.
0: My name na King, the youth leader of Port Harcourt Cemetery Waterside. Akas Babak, today I dey thank God so much for his faithfulness, kindness and so on upon my life and for making me to see today. And another thing, I dey mark my 42nd birthday today. So Akas Baba, I beg, make on a sing happy birthday song to me and also pour me water and anointing oil. Make I take pile for today. Thank you.
1: Okay.
2: All right, thank you. I beg, give her water, birthday water.
1: Oh yeah, take birthday water, huh?
2: Anybody where in mindset they surrounded by in failure of yesterday experience, his or her presence will look like illusion in his or her mindset because he or she no apply focus to take ownership. Life is a teacher. Okay, Master Yuniche Yasif, he said, please, my governor, I need Calabar gunshot.
1: We are taking now. Buff yandam, buff yandam, buff yandam.
2: Today, ginger will change. Then they ask for permission. It will happen whether you're ready or not. So you better choose. You go change yourself or life go change up for you by force. First of all, you need to take ownership. And number two, time can change. Nobody go live your life for you. Your past mistakes, everything where you don't do, it don't happen, be say it don't happen. But now your next step, now you go determine how your life will be. So stop to the wait for people to come rescue you. Stand up and say, this is my life. I go drive on the way I want. Right? Even if not small step, take ownership.
1: Exactly. So for the other messages, no time not today and for plan because at the time now 7:30 and a time for Bongetori. Someone on office will go enter news with the comeback by 8 to 8:30 for
2: Bongetori.
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0: circles there.
1: Inside with River State, we don't yes, River State Nigerian Union of Teachers, where themselves don't they plan their own very, very peaceful. We no go agree worker because of the plenty, plenty insecurities for inside schools there. On top of the abroad, where we don't yes, five people don't recover from Ebola virus for inside the DR Congo. Around top spot this morning, well done, yes, 18 players. Now they don't arrive Warsaw, so that them say fifth join body with Super Eagles on top of their friendship match with Poland. This plus a lot of Bunga Torino are going to this morning. No go anywhere. Drag chest down, balance where open. Yeah, as I go knock on a refutory. Me where one knock on a story. So, my name, not just a sweet mouth.

Top this morning, you don't see federal government themselves don't direct ministries, departments, and agencies them to tell them say with immediate alacrity that practice will be say some plenty civil servants themselves go 3 months leave before they retire. Say that kind of practice, you know, they for their existence at all, you know, exist for inside the public service rule, may they make sure say they can't swam. Well, this directive in accordance by the circular will be say na the head of service for inside the federation where name na Didi Wilson Jack and she sign am to address the plenty government officials, ministries, so permanent secretaries, so and other or garden for inside the federal ministries. Accordance by her, you don't carry my talk say yes, so say public service rule only require officers and will be say they want retire, then give them 3 months, then give the federal public service 3 months notice before themselves retire, and as they give that 3 months notice, they give them 1 month to make sure see themselves attend workshop or a seminar, then they use the remaining period to make sure say hey, they finalize every all their documents, pension matters, so before they retire. No means say that 3 months we go use to make sure say go seminar or arrange your documents, say that 3 months now for leave before you retire, say no, that kind of practice in not the may they know the practice again. Well, on top this morning, we don't hear say public primary and secondary schools teachers them across Oyo State then shut down since yesterday as teachers plus including people them from inside Oyo State themselves come out can't do we no go agree waka say cause the directive he come from the Nigerian Union of Teachers NUT to make sure say them begin nationwide we no go agree waka because of the plenty kili and the kidnapping with the shelle for inside schools them for both students and even teachers them, especially the recent one we shall for inside the Urire local government area for your state. Well, the protest no focus and no be only for your state, they say shall for Ogun State, Ekiti State, Abuja and other states them as teachers and other people then don't come out do we no go agree waka say they no understand again our schools, you know, they say for our children to go learn again. Well, no forget on top number 15 day for May 2026 now so some unknown gunmen they enter 3 schools for inside Urire local government area for inside the Oyo State and then kidnap about 40 students them plus including their teachers them join. Well, this situation plenty people don't react on top their own across the country. Inside with River State, well done, yes, the River State chapter of the Nigerian Union of Teachers, NUT, themselves, don't carry out announcements, a plan there on ground to make sure they come and do peaceful, we no go gray waka on top of the insecurity, where just they increase every day, for inside we schools them for Obodo, Nigeria. Well, person, when you're on top of the matter, as it concerns the plenty kidnappings, so the shell for inside schools, them especially the recent one for inside of your states. Now the NUT chairman for inside River State, we name Samuel Donatus. Hey, Karima talk say yes, so. Say to make sure, say they protect teachers and even people where they learn, where be students, say now one of the national priority, now it's supposed to be for government. But this one, where government just the food hand, the sit down look, say, you know, sweet them.

0: body. As in Karima talk, say any attack when they attack teacher or students, say this one, he get consequences for the entire education sector. Where the NUT Chemo, you don't call on government and security agencies, make them make sure, say, with immediate alacrity, they stand up, take action to strengthen security around the with schools them for students them to learn better. Well, still on top this morning, we don't hear say River State government where themselves don't ready to make sure say tobacco, especially cigarette, they free, it reduce for inside the we state, as they want make our state state free tobacco state. Well, to this end, we don't hear say government they don't propose say no tobacco bill. Now they don't send now give the River State House where they make law, make themselves took eye on top the matter so that they go stop to this. Sell or even allow small children them or any other person to make sure say take a tobacco cigarette anyhow for inside we state. Where this bill, when they don't pass an into law, then go make can say anybody where they cash, it could become punishable offense to sell or even consume tobacco or any other substance for inside we state. Now the director on top public health and disease control for inside we state on top the Ministry of Health, where name na Ndubisi Akpo na she carry out in yan this one on top press briefing as they celebrate a World No Tobacco Day. Mu ye from your mouth.
1: Enacted a new law that will be before the House of Assembly any moment from now. So when that law is passed, it seeks to achieve to stop children from accessing tobacco and tobacco products, either by selling or by consumption or consuming it. It also seeks to address the enforcement of designated smoking area. You just can't come to the public and begin to smoke. We want to partner with you. We want you to help us sensitize the public. If that deal is passed to law, we also come back to you to sensitize the public and to ensure that we get River State a tobacco-free state.
0: Another person who is in here on top of the matter, now the permanent secretary for inside the Minister of Health, will be saying in name na Vincent Nwachukwu. Him now in Karima talks, say yes, so say media houses demo made themselves follow promote this matter with concern tobacco, so that the thing feel reduced, especially among young people them, because their health, the matter is very, very dangerous to their health. Oh, yeah. From your mouth.
2: As religious leaders and community influencers must play a greater role in educating young people about the dangers of tobacco use and nicotine addiction. Together, we can reduce the burden of preventable diseases, protect our children from addiction, save lives, and build a healthier, more prosperous River State.

0: Well, on top politics matter this morning, we don't hear say the governorship candidate for inside the Democratic Leadership Alliance, DLEA, for inside the River State, we name na Waribani Ezekiel. He don't carry my talk, say yes, so say na River State people, na then go decide and even vote for person who will succeed the River State Governor Augustine Fubara, and no be any rainbow coalition. Well, Waribani? He carry my talk, say yes, so say River State, they no fit use River State as political experiment because River State na home for about 3 million people and 23 local government areas where be say themselves didn't get better history to make sure say they always choose their leader through votes. No be deal where they do for secret where be say na one emperor na in the moderator that secret meeting. Mo yeah, for your mouth.
1: As 2027 approaches and Governor Sim Fubara steps back from the contest, many voices are speaking, but let one truth be clear. Rivers people will decide Fubara's successor, not any rainbow coalition. Coalitions have a place in democracy, but Rivers has been down that road before. Coalitions built on Abuja table, Port Harcourt hotel rooms, and the interest of a few power brokers. Coalitions that produce anointed candidates the people never met until posters flood our streets. That era must end.
0: Waribani Ezekiel, nanana, Ezekiel, I'm talk say yes, so say River State people, especially River South East Senatorial District and the Riverine region, say themselves must complete their second term for office. Mo yeah, for your mouth.
1: Equity, rotation, and continuity are not slogans for negotiation. They are the covenant that keeps Rivers united. The decision belongs to the ballot boxes in Andoni, Kana, Emohua, Degema, Oyigbo, Obiakpo, Faga, Eche, Gokana, Opobonkoro, and other local government areas. Every word in Rivers State, not to a rainbow coalition. Rivers people are watching. Rivers people will vote. Rivers people will decide. On that day, no coalition, no matter how colorful, can override the will of Rivers people.
0: Meanwhile, plenty people don't they react and even talk their own on top of the comment where we say the FCT minister and yes, some week be make has been called on River State people to make sure say they vote the next governor of River State based on waiting the person don't do and not be based on ethnicity. Where the national president of South Youth Initiative, Savior Oscar, I don't carry my talk, say, say the thing they worry and well. Why be say, Wike, he don't install a query person as governorship candidate for inside APC, PDP, and AA. Where be say this one come make up rainbow coalition if himself know the champion ethnicity agenda. No, yeah, for your mouth.
2: Is here some Wike telling us that only Ikweres have the capacity to produce the next governor in River State? Or is he implying that only Ikweres have competent people in River State? Also, if Wike claims not to be an ethnic bigot, why is he supporting President Bola Ahmed Tinubu to shout that it is the turn of the South and that they should be allowed to complete their 8 years in power? Was it not on ethnicity basis that Tinubu became president? So why should Wike now want to box Rivers people into a particular tribe or tribal candidate?
0: He may have been anana, he condemned this Wike statement. Where, as in Karima talk, say, say this statement, if he even cause fight, as he don't call on River State people, may they not take this statement serious at all. Oh yeah, for your mouth.
2: Wike, who does not obey the zoning system, does not obey the rule of law, wants people to obey him. We cannot reverse people to ignore such call by Yesom Wike. He speaks from both sides of his mouth and so should not be taken seriously. We strongly call on the Ogonis and Ijaws in River State to jettison those statements by Wike and vote against his preferred candidate, especially the governorship election, for making a mockery of the zoning system in the state and for insulting their sensibility with his equity agenda kind of politics. River State belongs to all of us, and as such, nobody can claim monopoly of over leadership of the state.
0: Well, meanwhile, on top this morning, we don't hear say after the statement by one Ganitoba, we accused Chief Lesimoel, we be president on top of Kagute, saying that in the scatter the oil resumption for inside the Ogoniland. Well, the president of inside Gokana Youth Council, we name Nakpala Barinada, he don't join others them to condemn this alligate. As in Karima talk, say this alligate, you know, hold water at all. And this alligate, if he even bring Kasala, and even spoil person image, especially the reputation where be say Chief Lesi don't build where as peaceful person for inside the Ogoniland. Mu yeah, from your mouth.
3: This is a calculated attack and plan to eliminate Gokana leaders. Over 30 years ago, Chief Kobani, Chief Albert Badi, and the Oragis were killed in cold blood. And the memorial service of these persons were just conducted some last month. To the President, the Inspector General of Police, the Commissioner of Police River State, Director DSS, and other security agencies in Nigeria. Call and invite Ganitoba because his actions are capable of destroying the peace we enjoy in Ogoni and the plan of oil resumption in Ogoniland.
0: Well, Abnanana, I don't call on the people of Gokana. May they make sure, say, if anything happened to Chief Lesimo, I may they make sure, say, the whole Ganitoba responsible. Oh, yeah, from your mouth.
3: Hand over the life of Chief Lesi Maol to Ganitoba. Henceforth, should anything happen to Chief Lesi Maol, he will be held responsible. And an assurance that Gokana youth will not be quiet over that. We commend Chief Lesi Maol for what he has been doing for Gokana and Ogoni people over the years.
0: All right, you call people to rewe concern about the abroad, plus including sports, and I don't learn for my domot. So, but before I knock another to make a small break, no go anywhere because I is coming.

0: Harcourt.
1: Yes, okay, people, now welcome back on top of Bododi Abroad. Well done. Yes, the health authorities for inside Democratic Republic of Congo themselves don't carry my talk. Say 5 people don't recover from the deadly Ebola virus and then go allow them to leave the hospital very, very soon. According to no forget, say the current outbreak, we've said in the suspect, say already, he don't kill about 250 people don't be affected on top of the matter. But the health authorities didn't come out yesterday. Say yes, so say the 5 people will be saying don't treat them and their body don't strong. Kakaraka saying people will be saying detected the disease for their body early and then start a treatment with immediate alacrity. Where Dr. Congo Institute of Public Health Director, winim na Mwama Kazadi, na Karima Sinyan, this one, say yes, so say early detection and treatment, say they very, very of important for patient them of this Ebola virus. And on top sports, well done, yes, 18 players, them currently, themselves don't arrive the Super Eagles camp for inside Warsaw, as in the ready body for the international friendship match when Nigeria won play against Poland. Where they say captain Wilfred Ndidi, Moses Simon, Ako Adams, Paul Onuochu, plus including Frank Onyeka, all of them, themselves didn't participate for the very first training session for the team. But meanwhile, don't hear Nigerian forward Victor Osimhen and Ademola Lookman themselves no go fit play the friendship match as in don't pull come up for inside the squad. No forget the Super Eagles of Nigeria then go face Poland for inside the Warsaw Stadium on Wednesday where they come. So and on top, Jolly men who don't yes, organizers of Big Brother Niger themselves don't confirm say the premier date for the season 10 reunion say he don't land. According by the BBN, the don't carry my talk say the season 10 reunion say he will start to premiere on Sunday, will be number 8 day for June 2026. No forget say the reunion show not tradition to make sure say they bring both current and past contestants them come together so that the issues with themselves don't get they fit on discussion am for the house. All right, so kwa people una sorry to ribia na saa karani na kuna anu aso atanu at pepe inside boy. Fuck, ma for background, ma give una ritori, we be carry the big head this morning. On top this morning, I don't tell you, it's a Nigerian Union of Teachers themselves don't start a nationwide we no go gree waka because of insecurities for we schools them. And inside with River State, we don't hear say River State Nigerian Union of Teachers themselves don't plan to make sure say they do peaceful. We no go gree waka because of insecurity for schools. And on top of Bododi Abroad, I don't tell you say 5 people don't recover from Ebola virus for Democratic Republic of Congo. And on top sports, run yes, 18 players them now then don't arrive Warsaw for Super Eagles friendship match against Poland. All right, okay, people, I carry my to and say thank you as you listen to this story this morning. Me when I gonna this story this morning. My name. Not Justice Sweet, my country people, no forget say monkey, we go lion party. He must to Sudan near tree. Una good morning on top this morning.
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A very correct and cultured morning to you, and a blessed morning, and I give God all the glory, and I thank him for what he done do for your life this morning. 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Of course, a beautiful day where Baba God don't arrange, he said, we could rejoice and be glad inside of him. So I welcome you right now. You where they go house, you where they drive, come out right now. Maybe they come back from work, or they go somewhere right now. Anywhere where they go, of course, may just remember one thing, say that God, now he give you the life where they use today. So give him thanks for the life he don't give you, and thank him for your day. And of course, commit all your trust to him. You can establish your plans today. He got awareness, very good. This morning, Anthony Joshua don't talk, say, this man, what they call Christian Prenga, say good decker more like for the fight we're going to fight on the 25th of July for inside Saudi Arabia. Also, Arena Sabalenka, the world number one for tennis, she don't move to the Mouvry for the matter we consign the French Open. She don't go to the quarterfinals. All this matter plus the Rivers United team, we don't beat Rangers. Of course, they don't move to the round of 16 on top the Federation Cup competition. All these plus other things ready for ground. I'm going to yarn you this open delicious morning. Don't go anywhere. Now, sports matter with this.

0: But I will consider sports for here with boxing. We have Anthony Joshua, don't talk, say. This fight, in comeback fight, not forget, say, since December, Anthony Joshua never fights. The last time he fight against Jake Paul, we beat Jake Paul. But after the accident, we can happen when he come Nigeria and everything, Anthony Joshua never fight. And in first fight, they call him in comeback fight, he go there against this man, what do they call, Christian Prenger, and that fight could happen for July, the number 25 day for Saudi Arabia. And now, Anthony Joshua yesterday evening, they come, they ask him, say, how they ready for this fight? He say, Prenger go coletto. Say, this one, they call Christian Prenger go coletto. Say, in fact, he go deck up. The deck he go deck up. Even Bricklayer himself never deck that kind of deck in. But we'll take about here waiting Anthony Joshua talk.
1: I got full belief. I just know exactly what I need to do. I'm not worrying. I respect him. I respect every opponent, but when I look at myself, I know what I've got to do, and I know I'm going to deliver. It's what I do. It's what I do, and it's what I'm going to do. All the talk's cheap. We will see. We will see. This is my division. So ever since I come into boxing, I've been heavyweight from amateurs. I come in late. I risk to the top. I come to the pros. I risk to the top. It's hard to stay at the top. You have to have something special, something about you, and I got that fire. And I belong here. I don't do this as a joke. I do this because it's what I do. It's what I'm good at. And I'm going to prove it this year and time again moving forward.
0: You don't hear him from Anthony Joshua. He said, go beat this guy. What did they call Christian Prenger? He go show him, say him. Now in division be that. Anyway, smoke will come out from there. According to talk about tennis, we are world number one, Aryna Sabalenka. She don't move inside the quarterfinals, our number four French Open quarterfinals, after she beat Naomi Osaka yesterday, 7-5, 6-3. This is a very casual one for that lady, what do they call, Aryna Sabalenka. Now I'm going to put her for inside the Flamingos. Yes, so Nigeria's Flamingos then go face Benin Republic for the final qualifying round on top of the 2026 FIFA Under 17 Women's World Cup. As it be now, the first leg on top of this final qualifying round, it will happen from the 3rd to the 5th of July 2026, and the second leg will be decided for inside the 10th to the 12th of July 2026. Now, as it be now, four teams or four emerging winners or people will come out, four teams will go win from this final qualifying round or this third round will automatically represent the continent of Africa for inside the FIFA Under 17 Women's World Cup. It will happen later this year. Now, Nigeria, of course, like I tell you, go face Benin Republic, not be only Nigeria. Senegal too go play, then go play with Ghana, we go get Zambia versus Ethiopia, South Africa go quarter with Kenya. Now, more put eyes sharply for we are Super Eagles coach, it will be Eric Shede. You say right now, say this match when Nigeria go play with this country, what they call Poland, say that very, very important match for the Super Eagles. Say, I don't believe, say that they go inside Poland to go collect all 3 points, meaning to say they won't beat Poland. And also, you know, India, say they didn't get believe, say they go beat Portugal too, because even regard Portugal as one of the best teams for the world, saying they go beat Portugal, say their plan and their aim not to beat Portugal. Yesterday, of course, 19 players there for the camp the Super Eagles. 19 players already there. They've been get their training session yesterday. They will get another one before they will play that match tomorrow. And Eric Shede on top, confidence. Say they go beat this Portugal side, not be only Portugal, they will also beat Poland come tomorrow. Moko here from Eric Shede here now for Bodo Grammatology.
2: Oh, we go different. Definitely, we go to make a fight, to make a war. If we win, we win. If we lose, we lose. But if we lose, they have to work on us. They have to beat us to win these 2 games. Poland, this is a good team. They go to the World Cup. Portugal, maybe the best team in the world. So this is a great challenge for us. And for sure, I want to go in their country. In their own country to beat them. Because I'm sad to don't go to the World Cup, maybe it will be something very good for me.
0: You know, yeah, from that man, Eric Washell. Anyways, tomorrow by 7:45, Poland go play against Nigeria for party level. That match go happen for inside Warsaw, the home of Poland. Anyways, this early morning, we conquer awareness. Colombia beat Costa Rica 3-1 for on top of the matter we consign party level. Canada come beat Uzbekistan 2-0. By 5 o'clock today, Croatia and Belgium go play as Wales and Ghana go play by 7:45. Then, of course, tomorrow early morning, around 1 a.m. we go get Haiti and New Zealand. They go play for international friendlies. Morocco today go play against Madagascar by 6 o'clock. Of course, Morocco they prepare for the World Cup. Romania and Georgia go play by 6 o'clock as well today. Then, of course, tomorrow early morning we go come get South Korea and El Salvador. Then go play for party level. So, Nigeria tomorrow match now 7:45, but today match is Goshele. We are Croatia by 5 o'clock go play with Belgium. Then, of course, Wales and Ghana they go play each other. You know, India, countryman, Thomas Tuchel, the coach of the English national team, the Three Lions of England, he don't come out talk say the heat will be say the temperature, the kind of temperature will be say will go happen for inside this World Cup. Say they know they used to them, but of course, say they no need to they complain. Man, no come start early now. They complain, come they talk say we come out early because of heat, this and that. Anyways, we could hear from Thomas Tuchel because in team already don't fly enter inside of America. We are going to play the World Cup, and of course, their first match against Croatia, the opening match for June 17th, and England head coach is here to talk to us, Thomas Tuchel. He talks as he be now, say this team will be the Three Lions. Say they know we'll try to use the excuse on top of the temperature, take give all this early stage. In fact, say they go try to adapt to the system of the weather, what they for inside the body by America.
3: We're not used to be in this kind of heat and humidity, and can even be altitude within, if we play Mexico in Mexico. So yeah, a lot of challenges in this World Cup. The heat is one of them. We are prepared already. We know the players' reaction, individual reaction to the heat. We have the cooling strategies in place. We had help from Team GB. We had help from specialists all over the world to come up with solutions that help the players to adapt. We know exactly that the time that we want to expose them in pre-camp, the ideal amount of time that you should train in the sun, that we also don't do too much. And then, come on, the reality is first game is indoors and the AC is on, so should not be a problem. And from there we have to adapt. It is a factor, but it should not come across that we're making already excuses. It's just not in our favor. Another obstacle to overcome.
0: You know, you're from that man, he named now Thomas Tuchel, the head coach of the Three Lions of England. Well, Martelly say, Rivers United don't move to the next round or the round of 16 as they consign the President Federation Cup. As yesterday, they've been carried 3-2 to beat the Nigerian League champions, will be Rangers of Enugu. The match be happen for inside the Godswill Akpabio International Stadium. Of course, Rivers United don't take revenge over waiting these people do them, within they call them, within they call that team, Rangers. Of course, the final day, Rangers, now them can become the Nigeria Premier Football League champions, and the team have been really paying Rivers United, and now Rivers United are going to take a revenge over Rangers for inside the Federation Cup round of 32. I'm meaning to say Rivers United don't move to the round of waiting, round of 16. Of course, congratulations to Rivers United. Now, you know, say season don't end, I would enter the era of whereby you're going to hear plenty of transfer rumors. But this one, I they tell you now, according to reportage, very concrete report, say Arsenal, of course, they've been doing their parade on Sunday after they win the Premier League, even though they lose the Champions League finals. But as he being a countryman, this Arsenal side, they're already, they start early to make sure, say, they add to their squad, and of course, make sure, say, next season they defend their crown, and of course, they're not ready to eye some players. First, according to the Arsenal board, the priority now to give Mikel Arteta a new contract. Not forget, say, in contract go end, it go expire, in current contract go expire at the end of next season. And of course, as it be now, this Arsenal side say they no go just end there, then go make sure, say, then bring this man will be Mikel Arteta, make him sign a new contract. Then, players where Arsenal on the eye already, two players, according to direct source and concrete source. First, this AFC Bournemouth winger will be Eli Junior Kroupi. Now, one player where Arsenal they look at seriously, Arsenal they don't put eye for. Even Aston Villa Morgan Rogers, no another player where Arsenal they very, very interested in. And another player, whether they call Julian Alvarez, another player where Arsenal they look. And Arsenal go strengthen for the right back position and, of course, also for the midfield. So Arsenal one go for the eye Junior Kroupi. Nobody said the eye am. Then they very, very serious. Don't be only Arsenal the eye Junior Kroupi. Even Paris Saint-Germain the eye Junior Kroupi. And, of course, Moko Sweating go happen at the end of the day. Now, can they run another transfer information away from my hand here. According to The Athletic, they give you some newspaper transfers right now. According to The Athletic, say Marco Correa's future for Chelsea, you don't get Kelego. Why? Because several clubs don't contact the left back representative, meaning they don't contact the agent, try to put eye for a matter. Clubs like Atletico Madrid, Barcelona, and Real Madrid, all of them, they interested in the 27-year-old left back, talking about Marco Correa, the Chelsea left back. Also, Liverpool, according to reportage with Sky the Caricom, say Liverpool they very, very keen. They want bring RB Leipzig forward will be Jan Diomande. Of course, Jan Diomande, but they never reach any verbal agreement over a deal for the 19-year-old Africa's striker. Now, still on steel, the main newspaper they talk say Newcastle did not identify Atalanta's right back will be Marco Palestra, will be 21 years of age as their prime target, but don't go face competition from Manchester City, Inter Milan, and Arsenal. Of course, Inter Miami co-owner, according to reportage, where Miro they bring come, Inter Miami co-owner will be David Beckham. Iranian say they want hire Pep Guardiola, but plenty doubt they because Pep Guardiola, they don't know Pep Guardiola from reportage, say Pep Guardiola go reject any offer for an immediate return to football management. Of course, no forget him be ambassador of Manchester City. Okay, more come out from there right now. Can they put eye for where this man with Bernardo Silva day. Portugal midfielder Bernardo Silva, he is set to sign a 2-year contract with Barcelona after we'll be saying leave Manchester City. The 31-year-old go like to move after the, go like the move happen officially before the end of the week, according to AS for Inside Spain. Now, England forward will be this man where they call Marcus Rashford. England forward Marcus Rashford, he will join up with Manchester United during their preseason as he moved to Barcelona. Don't forget, say Barcelona loan him, but Barcelona they try to loan him again. They don't want to pay the money, they don't already sign Anthony Gordon. So, Barcelona move of retaining Marcus Rashford, they don't get more K-leg, but Mugo certain go happen at the end of the day. But Man United, according to reportage, according to the Miro, they want offload Marcus Rashford. But of clubs that they in line. They in line the eye Marcus Rashford apart from Barcelona and Arsenal, Chelsea, Newcastle and Tottenham, but Man United they very, very reluctant, meaning to say they don't want to sell to their Premier League rivals. But the most waiting to happen at the end of the day. But as he being a countryman, now here we'll be say I will just bala break for the show Sports Matter for Nigeria FM 92.7 Port Harcourt, of course with Benson Clement, and of course countryman, don't forget Sports Matter will happen again by 7 o'clock this evening. But before I come up for studio, I want to say a very big happy birthday shout out to, of course, Faith David. Today now your birthday, Faith David, and of course I go sing a very special happy birthday song to you, and of course now a very, very casual day for you. So Faith David, take a listen, take a come and put your earpiece, hear this happy birthday shout out. Oh,

Happy birthday to you, Faith David. Congratulations. And of course, rice and stew very plenty later on will come up. But all the same, may God bless you and keep you. And of course, prosper you in everything we do. May he bless the works of your hand. And of course, make you a success in everything we do. In Jesus' name, amen. So congratulations, Faith David. Happy birthday to you. Of course, enjoy the rest of your day. Enjoy everything. Enjoy them. 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

Lagos, the moment we've all been waiting for, is finally here. For the first time ever, the Professional Fighters League Africa arrives in Lagos. This is bigger than a fight card. 13 fights, 26 fighters, and one big stage. Nigeria's finest versus elite warriors from across Africa and across the globe. In the main event, we have Wasiu Adesina stepping into the stage against Europe's Nacho Campos. And in the co-main event, we have Patrick Ocheme going head-to-head with Cameroon's Octave Ayinda. 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

barometer time don reach o. 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

0: All right, and I still on Jai FM 92.7 Port Harcourt. You're listening to right now. Top today, Tuesday, number 2 day for the month of June. Now still the money runs with a diplomatic Akas Baba. Yes, and then I will be the maddest combo on Top Radio, and they will be doing the go toilet. This is correct. A beautiful Tuesday morning, and a time for us to look at the headlines this morning. We could see with the paper carry for inside today.
1: And you know, say normal things must happen. Mm.

0: day. The first, very, very first head that we did here, of course, you know, so this period, that's also politics, primaries, and the cross carpeting and all the, everybody does the play chess. Now, this period, now chess, they play. Who go here, who go there. So that we see, I make, if you go to the paper this morning, you will see a lot of political news now in the year, because now the season where we did like this. So, okay?
1: Okay, for Inside Punch, the first Toriway Punch carry this morning concerning the kidnap of the school children and also the school teachers. The same protests don't start for inside Oyo State and Ogun State, as a national union of teachers don't start a nationwide rally today on top of the kidnap of the school children and also the teachers them. Dana Woti Punch carried this morning. According to Punch, the public primary and secondary school across Oyo State, they shut and down on Monday, will be yesterday, as teachers comply with the directive by the Nigeria Union of Teachers to start a nationwide protest over the continued captivity of small children with their kidnap and teachers them from school for inside Ahoro, Sienye, and Yawota communities for inside Orire local government area.
0: You know, say, last week, some persons we done, they call NUT. Say, why they silence on top of the matter? Because now teachers and school, they involved, and now them be the national body where they take charge care of teachers.
1: Yes.
0: So why people be already talk since last week? Say, why they just
1: keep quiet
0: on top of the matter? So maybe they don't hear the call where people don't call, and they don't decide to hold the government, make government hold them for neck until they do something. Because yesterday a new video been come out. Well, I think the headmistress, I mean the principal of the school, you get one video where we come out of where she been there inside the bush.
1: Yes.
0: Because they do video. Because they tell government, say, make government help them. Say, make government no use force again. Check off. Say, the last time when they been try to rescue them with force, say, they can't deal with them. Say, make they know they use force, make they negotiate with the people who kidnap them so that they go feel rich agreement. If you see the woman don't need no. They can't post a picture of her before they kidnap. And the video, you go see, say she lean. For that means they know they feed them well, or even they take care of them for where they so. So they call on the government, make government negotiate with the people who kidnap them to feel let them go. Okay. The headline for Daily Trust here, still on top bandits matter. They say the bandit leader don't contact abducted general's family. They seek release of gang members. They say one notorious bandit leader, his name is Nakachala Muhammad. He don't go contact the relatives. He get one a senior military officer where they kidnap. As can imagine, our military officer, senior one. They say they be kidnapped. His name na retired senior military officer, Major General Abubakar Basare. According to Daily Trust newspaper, they say the people will kidnap this military officer, this man. So they can't reach out to the family of the general. And they say this kidnap happened for inside casinos. They say if this kidnappers them, then they operate for that casino state. They don't contact the family of the retired general yesterday morning. Then they reach out to his family. As they reach out to his family, they don't talk to the family to tell them what they need. This is a retired major general. They also kidnapped him and his wife on Saturday for inside the casino state. They say no be small, and they open fire now, fire for fire, before they can finally kidnap him and his wife, carry them enter inside forest.
1: Now, wow, before they feel kidnap a whole
0: retired general.
1: And you know, say general, normally you go get some military men.
0: Now they talk now.
1: You go there for inside a house where they also secure them. So they can succeed finally. Who am I? Now God they save us. Then also for Punch, they say federal government don't scrap 3 months terminal leave for civil servants. According to this headline this morning, the federal government don't give the ministry's directive and departments and agencies to immediately discontinue the practice of placing civil servants on what is commonly referred to as a mandatory 3 months pre.

0: retirement leave. They can't declare, say, that kind of provision, you know, they exist for inside public rules. So this directive, now for inside one letter would circulate by the head of a civil service on top the Federation, D.D. Walsing Jack, and I call address to the top government officials, including ministers then and permanent secretaries and the service chief and head of agencies and other senior public sector administrator. The current title am correct interpretation of a public service rule. Don't know how they title the letter. But the headline we say right now, government of Nigeria don't scrap a 3 months terminal leave for civil servants.
1: All right, I see there for Daily Trust newspaper. Cholera, this sickness, what did they call cholera? You don't kill 40 people for Borno State. According to the update for Daily Trust newspaper this morning, so this sickness now, it don't kill 40 people so far for inside Borno State. And they say more than 33,000 people, 900 infected for 139 communities across the seven local government areas where they for inside there. Across the seven local government areas for inside their Borno State, according to Daily Trust newspaper this morning.
0: All right, courts don't keep for inside prison 5 police officers over Delta musician death. In fact, the 5 policemen, they want to be said they keep for inside prison over the death of a Delta musician, OG Milan. The court don't carry the case go on the 15th of this month of June, according to our punch current here.
1: All right, I see there for Daily Trust. Another headline when I see this morning for here on top of this. It says school children kidnapping. Borno State, for parents for Borno State, don't they slam federal government. Say, why federal government just quiet on top of the matter? Say, why they calm? Say, they are silent. Say, the silence of federal government, if they pepper their body, that now waiting some parents, they cry for your state as for Borno State. Say, Borno State parents, they slam federal government for your silence as protest they rock for inside Oyo State.
0: Okay, you know, it got one time, that time of well, before Presido, Dr. Goodluck Ebele Jonathan, where they be kidnapping those sheboggers.
1: Okay.
0: You know, say that time, our first lady be come outside.
1: Come
0: to feed you, come they cry. When he come shout, say there is God, though. You understand? Then the pain of his mother. When he be say, at that time, he look as in a children, where be our children. Come outside, come cry publicly. For the release of those children then.
1: Yes.
0: You understand? So I think the government also need to also understand, say, these children, I see their children. Because if they say, the way they quiet for the matter, it not really make sense. That's why Nigerians are not happy with the way the government just quiet on top of these matters. You understand?
1: Yeah.
0: They do Children's Day. These children, they not do Children's Day.
1: They do it for inside bush.
0: They do it for inside bush. Imagine picking of that age, don't they do for inside bush without their parents. It's so painful, though. Then they say, in fact, my aunt don't start as a gunman killed 2 police officers for inside the Anambra State. Now, that it happened. According to Hadi Toribi, the Anambra State Police Commando don't launch a man hunt for the killers of 2 policemen there when they say they shoot die along the Amasi Undiora. For inside the Orumba. South local government area for inside the state Anambra State. The directive for to fish out the killers them of the policemen them, they issued this letter on Monday by the commissioner of police for inside Anambra State, where we say in name na Ikioye Orutugo, during one meeting when they're doing the concern security for inside state police command headquarters for Oka. Now they say in fact may they sharply go find the killers them where they kill these 2 police officers for inside Anambra State.
1: All right, I see there for Daily Trust newspaper. Another headline when I see here. Okay, they say, this headline here talks, say, how Babache Lawal, how he take fallout with Atiku. The full story there for Daily Trust. And see for here, Nigeria, only 59% neither prepared for possible Ebola outbreak. Nigeria only 59% prepared. Meaning say they never they fully prepared in case Ebola break out for their country, according to NCDC.
0: They say one man don't die you after the torture ram by so safe officers for inside Ogun State. They say the man

he named her Success. They say reports can say he died from the injury when he basically gets after they torture him by some operative of the Ogun State security outfit with the call So Safe Cops. After Coca-Cola Road, for inside Oju or area, for inside the gun to a Facebook or half the drugs, the good post with the rocks, they call Success. They call the beat between Success and the mama and the younger brother resident, especially stay with the aglot after the mama called the So Safe security operative. We call invite.

0: area. After argument, we can show face for inside the community. Take this success to police. The cocker and go there as a die. Chai. And I wait paper carry here this morning.
1: Car still take life.
0: We now pray make we meet them, but in case it happen, no argue with anybody. Your life they more important.
1: Mm-hmm.
0: Your blood that time when they thief your phone for your hand. You can't date, you go drag the phone with them.
1: And for waiting.
0: So those boys can just do the undo. You understand? What it be car? Even last, God will help you. They go find
1: they
0: the car.
1: Get yes.
0: Why they argue with them? But may God not make them. We see them. Or may they not see us. Anambra State will not start to the clamp down on mortuary where they never register. Then I will punch carry here. The Anambra State Ministry of Health don't direct all owners and operators of mortuaries for the state to go register their mortuary and renew their expired license in line with the public health law of the state. According to the news where they carry common side, they say this is a directive. They bring a common on top of a public notice where the director of medical services, Dr. Chukwu Lobelu Ugochukwu, on behalf of the Commissioner for Health, Dr. Afam, that they bring the letter come outside on Monday. Say, if you get mortuary for inside Anambra State, if you not say you never register with government, make you sharply go register and sharply. And if you under expire as license, go also register them. And I will take punch carry here this morning.
1: Okay, from Daily Trust, I don't move now. And for inside here, I land for Leadership Newspaper. Okay, for Leadership Newspaper this morning, bandits kidnap 30 for Kogi, attack mosque for Kaduna, kidnap worshippers. This headline there for inside the Leadership Newspaper this morning.
0: Report don't come outside for here. They say Nigeria blackout will be say light in all the day. It they continue all the time. Despite money when it be say World Bank they give as Nigeria, they give loan to Nigeria. They give money to Nigeria as loan. The money when it reach $3.6 billion. Despite this money when it be say World Bank give our country as loan for light matter. They say light, darkness is there for our country, according to reports.
1: Okay, Steve, for here, Governor of Borno State don't order free drugs and medical supplies to health facilities. After, you remember, say we see for Daily Trust, a number of 40 people don't die from cholera for Borno State. Now, another headline for Leadership here, Kari, say the governor for there now for Borno, he don't give order now, may they give free medicine to those with the sick and also medical supplies to health facilities for the state so that they will feed the treated people to reduce the way where this thing it will go soon.
0: All right, on top of football matter for inside punch here, this one, as I see, I must to talk him. Now, report to when it comes outside, they say Chelsea, they make move for Osimhen contacts. According to Wetin Punch carry here, Chelsea don't enter the race to sign Super Eagles striker Victor Osimhen from Galatasaray with a Turkish champion reported demand. Galatasaray got a demand money when they reach £150 million for the Nigeria forward. According to reports, we'll be saying it come outside from this area, Turkey. May Chelsea buy him.
1: Okay, another headline when I see. I see there for Daily Leadership Newspaper this morning. They say people, okay, Governor Zulum also don't set a deadline for major projects. Also, they pledge saying go measures and complete those projects before internal go end.
0: Okay.
1: And then presidency don't warn against forest prayer meetings for Kwara State and. Okay, I don't much break for leadership here.
0: Okay, the last one this morning for a side punch. That Oga will be say be contest a primary with Atiku and Amishin. He don't come talk for a side paper here this morning for punch. He talks say inena aya to Dean na be name. He say I no go challenge the outcome of the ADC presidential primary. I go take and the way I see him. Then I waiting talk for a side punch here.
1: Okay.
0: I
1: don't enter Vanguard. For Vanguard here, defense headquarters don't come and talk. They say they work hard to make sure say they rescue those retired Major General Abubakar where they kidnap. Then they work hard to make sure say they rescue him.
0: Okay.
1: All right, still for Vanguard here. Protests down the rock for inside Oyo State and Ogun State over kidnap of teachers and students.
0: Okay.
1: And I they fine. I am fine. And released by DSS, okay?

0: be. Now they talk. Right, another headline when they see here be say, okay, Baba Chair in they confused in just the envy article. Dele Momodu. Now they talk. Tinubu go defeat article if election is decided by rigging. Tinubu will defeat article if election is decided by rigging. Baba Chair Lawal. Now they talk so. Okay, and finally, Mark Inde's government now then plan this Oyo kidnapping to blackmail Tinubu. Fire shade, now they throw this accuse, now serious accuse. So, say Mark Inde's government, they are then orchestrated Oyo's kidnapping, this Oyo kidnapping for Oyo state to blackmail Tinubu. Fire shade, now they throw that accuse. Ide Vanguard newspaper this morning. All right, I think I don't match break for here.
1: Okay.
0: Because of time, so that people go do enough time, go there for people to fit a
1: talk,
0: contribute and to comment for any of the headlines where they hear so far.
1: All right, so numbers now they open. Just a point here, call us sharply for 0902-6090-927 or you WhatsApp us for WhatsApp. The WhatsApp number now 0704-499-4927. So WhatsApp or Shapali and call us. Moku hear from you on top of your headline of interest this morning.
0: Remember, say the rules still there. 1 minute. Makam.
1: Fourline.com.
0: Hello.
2: I'm ready.
0: Good morning.
2: Akas Abao.
1: Randy, good morning.
2: Good morning.
1: Morning.
2: Akas.
1: Eh?
2: We get one for this country.
1: What are we doing?
2: Whether we get one for this country.
1: Bless
2: whether
1: so.
2: We are one. As we stand, whether we are one, and the answer we are one in this country.
1: It be like so.
2: I can't survive. It be like so. We are not in one in this country. Maybe that we are one in this country, I can't survive. You know, the worst something that happened to this person, this person was saying, this is what they do for these children. Labor is supposed to shut down this country. All the, never what they do, not only now, they're killing what they do for just Greenway, many other places. They're going to do anything. Our people, even themselves, are killing them. When we come out to do process like this, the government no good.
1: All right, thank you, Randy. You don't pass 1 minute. I'm going to check WhatsApp.
0: All right, for inside WhatsApp here. Okay, it's a. All right, these children kidnapping should let our government set up in respect of security for primary school and secondary schools supposed to have one military base beside 4 or 6 schools. I remember the time of Osikanko for inside Abia State. 144 battalion was based in Asa High School. Also for inside Isi Alangwa High School, Riverside Primary School and Ndoki Primary School for Ngwa Road, National High School for Port Harcourt Road, for Port Harcourt Aba Road. This now one of the beautiful strategies on our military being used at that time to provide security for schools and their students. But after that fight, Nigerian military has to choose to collect those schools from the communities. That is why I always say that our leaders are confused. Mazi Onyinchia Steven, now send that message.
1: Okay, thank you, Mazi.
0: Okay, another message here. Say, Lanley and Akas, good morning. I greet you specially. That Chelsea news na lamba. Just to get basic now where they owe. They no go fit sign player next summer after this summer. So they won't spend that kind of money on just one player. They no to make money this season. So Aka, sorry for na na mid table team on a be na.
1: No worry.
3: Hello, okay. Diplomatic Akas Baba.
1: Dakuku, good morning to you.
0: Good morning.
3: Hello, Landed, good morning.
0: Good morning.
3: I did that cook from Okeche.
1: Welcome.
3: So let me talk about Oyo State kidnapping. Hello?
1: Aye.
3: So listen, this people, fire chef for the comment. It's lying. You cannot accuse the governor How can the governor will be able to amassamize but to kidnap in his own state? Let me, because he wants to defend his master. Let me go to America and the comment of what he said. He said, city minister, to allow Amechi to rest. Whatever he did, did he confront Amechi? When he wants to tempt his sin, did he confront Amechi? When he wants people to still not to run for seconds, did he confront Amechi? For him, Amechi, who is his boss, who is the master, to confront him before contesting for primary in ADC. What concerns ADC? For him to advise to Amechi, him that is there, insulting Amechi every time. He wants Amechi to come up to lawyer to him. He wants to become a lawyer to Amechi because Amechi made him what he is today. Amechi should not be stopping Amechi. Let me stop here. Thank you. This is a cuckoo from our OKK.
1: All right, thank you. That na Eche greeting. Now they greet us this morning. So now based on that talk now, I think that media chat will be hold with the okay, minister.
0: For inside the TV.
1: Yes, when they talk say I wish I make she consult him. If I tell us
0: make no run
1: for the ADC primary
0: against the article.
1: Yes.
0: All right. I dare for WhatsApp. Okay. This message here. I want this message. They share the video with us. They see how people's mothers and children are treated. These people are our mothers, our sisters and children. It's so sad to see this. Mommy Jane, I sent the message. The video will be go online of the kidnapped people for inside bush.
1: Okay.
0: And then she share. And they say, see waiting people, mother and children, they go through. Like, Lanedly and Akasana, good morning. Bandits matter just full everywhere. If bandits go fit to kidnap a whole retired major general, we wake up be bloody civil. We wake up be civilians. How we go do? Hell, may God help us this 2027 to make our vote count. So we go there free from this terrorism we don't befall our country. Court also remand the 5 police officers for prison. I hope this will not be just one of those audio cases so they see. The more you look, the less you see. If men go get justice, our officers go see say law no go favor them. If they misbehave and they go sit up when they carry their duties, as if justice go there, you go teach officers them, may they also know how to do their work well. Chin that matter as minority leader under PDP and governorship candidates under APC, it be like APC fit end up not getting governorship candidates for we state for 2027. This one go be one of the best news for Rivers people. And Anambra State government go just wake up one day, they ban people for breathing. The man go just they put new law, make people of Anambra State register their air to breathe. And make a bad break here. Hank from Marine Base, now he send that message.
1: Thank you, Hank.
0: Okay, message is choco. Okay, make we just go one.
1: Make we do one phone line, old landlady. Before the call, tell us, say well, they forget them. Hello, good morning. Hey, I'm Pete from Border Pete.
4: I can't buy myself.
1: Welcome, Ampit.
4: Hi, lady.
0: Good morning, Ampit.
4: I agree to this morning.
0: Good morning.
4: This newspaper headline over here this morning. No situation from the left. For my voice, I think, you know. Most of those children waited for that hand of the bandits, you know. Where they never released. Kazawa is so painful. So painful. Every time they release pictures of them, I don't know if we cannot trace them out. This country now, oh, no, be person own. We know the corner, all the corner place, Mr. B. I don't know why it's so difficult. If you know, for small thing now, see, they will caress the person. But these are people's children that are there. He gave it to one of the colors, talk. He say, and Nigerians, are we still one? Of the truth, we're not going to one, because if we are one, we'll go show that shot. That compassion to these our own children out there. I can't, it's so painful. So painful. My own element has been failed with that. I rest my case.
1: Thank you. I'm Pete. Thank you so much. All right. WhatsApp.
0: Okay, we'll go back to WhatsApp. Make we hear this voice note for WhatsApp.
5: Akasaba, good morning. Ebola lady, good morning. My name is Sylvester. The medical hospital from Port Harcourt here. The area will concern me for your headline. Now this incident will happen for Delta State, this boy with the key. Those 5 policemen where they carry go court. The information is that those four remaining four, they were not on duty, that they are in the same team. For now that the matter have come to court, so DPP will not be the one to remove them, that they don't have any offense to commit.
0: Yeah.
5: That's public prosecution prosecutor. So at the end of the day, maybe those people will be go free. Then the main person that's shooting, that will be the person that will go for the crime. Another one again, now this incident will happen for Ogun State. The same thing happened for Imo State. One final year student for Futu, they say he tipped 13,000 naira. They now hand him over to Man-O-War. Man-O-War begin use the cable. This is a cable where they take the carry wire for a pipe. Begin flogging. Now, before you know, the boy die. Yesterday for Futu, for business, not be small thing. Not be small thing. They don't vandalize the whole Futu. Born in Man-O-War office. So as I talk to you now, for now, Futu, no student they there for now. Everybody don't hide because of that incident. I remain Sylvester from Port Harcourt.
1: Okay.
0: All right.
6: Akas, good morning. Landlady, good morning.
0: Good morning.
6: Man hunting in Anambra. Akas and landlady, if you can remember, before Chukwuma Soludo come up to the second tenor, you can even tell us how many killings that has occurred in Anambra before the last election. Now the election is approaching. They have started again. Akas and landlady, I can beat my heart and tell you, say, all these things are the politicians. You see, small time now, they will tell you, say, that the IPOP and Eastern Security Network, yeah, this is the work of Nigerian politicians. This is what they did before Chukwuma Soludo came to the power. And they did it before he came to the first time. For the second time, it also happened. Now they have started again. See, all these things that is happening, it's a time that will question the government. Now, Bruno, they kidnapped how many persons? How many attacked them, both in Kaduna and this city? Where security agents are there telling me, say, the intelligence officers switch in action. Which intelligence officers? Who give them intelligence, which they are not? They have started again. They have started again. They are there. Short, they are the people that are doing this thing. See, all these things are always the most severe when we are having election coming. Our politicians, our governance should be questioned at this time. This is Matthew Lebre from your watch.
5: Akasoba, good morning. Ebola lady, good morning. My name is Nasi.
0: Okay, I don't play. I think we don't play this.
1: Yes.
7: Yeah, good morning, landlady and Akas. Good morning to you guys. For me, the army general, they're kidnapping wife. I think they are beginning to see it. When they tell us they are repentant, don't they reach them? They remain on the top. They will catch them. They will not shoot them. They will arrest them. At the end, they will tell me they are repented. Let it start from them. May they feel the pain the other common man in the street are feeling. For me, telling us that Amechi did not consult him for past 15-17 years, they are cat and dog. They are not here. Why Wike will not mind his business and face front and leave Amechi alone? If he is genuine that Amechi is his brother, why him did not call Amechi as he's trying to be what do you call it, Tinubu is a malo politics of Yoruba. Now Wike want to be the politics of River State. His pride. So why must he be Amechi calling him? If he know, if he have realized that Amechi is his brother, why can't he should have make a lot of sense if he tell us that he inform Amechi. I call Amechi, did not pick my call. I tried to inform him to not contest, that they will mess you up, he will not win. It should have make a lot of sense. Akas and landlady, can't you see it? So that makes sense that he call him. Why must Amechi call him? That is that pride. Yeah, become godfather of reverse politics. Team Kandang is fighting Atiku. You are fighting Obi. You are fighting Jonathan. You are fighting Amechi. Only you. There's more. One tree cannot make a forest. Let him forget other people and focus in Rainbow Coalition and see how far he can go. It's an advice to him because he talked too much.
0: All right, thank you.
1: Okay, so we'll go enter markets. We'll come back and we'll go focus on more of the voices.
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0: Good morning. Good morning. How you doing? Lalady, good morning. Now your brother Alex Fast Food, they call you from New Road,
1: bro. Good morning, Alex.
0: Buru one for your in-house news. Do I wear our waiting wait and say they won't well ban the smoking something, so make children know they smoke. For me, now welcome development too. And where this our children now don't they take this tobacco, cigarette, they smoke anyhow for the street. I don't they too much. Because these children of 14 years, 15 years, they smoke for road. You will be the big person say you won't try to advise them. They don't want even listen to you. So if they go even ban them, say maybe stop the smoking. For me, I go like well, because during our time those days, we know they do like this. So I don't know where they go learn this kind of habit from. So maybe find a ban them. My brother Alex Fast Food from New Road, Brooklyn. Thank you.
2: Thank you, Alex Fast Food.
1: Thank you, Alex. Okay, we still get some messages here. Make we still hear voice notes.
3: Yeah. On a good morning for this morning.
1: Good morning.
3: My name na Paul from Ebeto. Now they call. Akasu. My heart they bleed. I know why I say my heart they bleed. You see those children when they keep for bush. Akas. We get government. We get pastors, we've been protest during that time. We get lawyers, we get barristers, we get everything. We've been protest during that time for Jonathan. What thing happen now? Everybody keep quiet for the children. I cast my heart, they bleed. I cry as I hear this matter. Oh God, I cast, may God come down, come destroy this country, Nigeria. Oh God, I cry. Thank you, Akas.
4: Akas, good morning. Landlady, good morning. How
1: good
4: are
1: morning,
4: you?
1: Good morning, Chief.
4: Happy New Month.
1: Thank you. Happy New Month.
4: I want to talk about Wike saying Amechi joined the wrong party. My brother and my sister. Something where I go do, don't be somebody go tell me. Amechi say APC, don't be better party. That is why he ran away. So he running away, no mean say no something. He know what he need to. I think I'll betray him. This politics where they play. APC, why you day? ADC too, why you don't they? Even NDC, we just come out of listen. Why you day? My younger brother, we contest here in the Buliamutu Park, Bikamutu Park, where they contest. He won the election. He was having 500 and something votes. Open bylaw, this side part. The other man was having 100 and something votes. So everybody were happy, say don't win. Desmond don't win. But later on, they just changed the result. I called the year and say, now the other man, we get 100 votes, they win. I was surprised. So all those party them, they play why you. Make them stop them. We need good team.
1: All right, thank you, Chief. Thank you for your contribution. Buruburu, make we check whether I get any messages that we don't miss here. Yeah? We never get no one. All right. Okay. Oh, my pleasure. Messages is plenty over. Up, oh. Okay, Buruburu, go still get like 2 more minutes. May we just take some?
5: Akasa landlady, good morning this morning. This is Mazi Indaboski. Akasa landlady, waiting on one contribute. Now, this area of Charles Soludo. Charles Soludo na man we be say Anambra people vote him with the experience we get for CBN. The things I see enter everywhere go turn to London, in go turn Anambra to Washington. Charles Soludo enter instead of him to focus on waiting the people need, give them security, give them develop the states. Charles Soludo first of all start to chase native doctor. From native doctor now, he don't graduate. From native doctor, he don't graduate. Enter mortuary attendance. maybe now from mortuary attendance now, he go graduate enter pastors and the mam. No be this thing make the vote Charles Soludo for office. The vote Charles Soludo to provide social amenities, to create job, to help the people of Anambra State. So the state is the billionaire state. So that state is supposed to be have the highest companies in this country. That state is supposed to beat Lagos in companies. But Charles Soludo enter the seat. In leave waiting the send and go the chase shadow. In the chase native daughter, they chase a mortuary attendant. But in son, they naked, they work out for road. He never repair in house. In come the chase native doctors. So main first of all start from a house. That in son also now be waiting be name. Where they naked, they dance for Facebook. Main first of all go repair the guy brain. May repair the guy.
1: Okay, he don't make your point.
2: You know, he gets one video when he basically come outside for Facebook.
1: Okay.
2: I think now for it, now for Abuja now, something now for Abuja, when somebody cry come outside, I say the body of their grandmama for inside mortuary. They go there, they won't go carry on to bury. They come find and say the dead body of their grandmama don't disappear.
1: They miss.
2: You understand? So this are some of the things that what they happen for inside some of our mortuaries them. Where we say you know how the world did right now. Evil day everywhere. So with this pattern, I just talk from my own angle. This pattern of having registered mortuary, it will help to keep those body them safe.
1: And also it also to help to know who they
2: operate mortuary.
1: And who they run ritualists. Who they run this.
2: You understand? Yeah. So baby that
1: and
2: angle.
1: Who they run the organ traffic.
2: Traffic, human parts. So maybe that are one of the reasons why the governor, because we know already the story will go rich ending.
1: Okay.
2: Yes.
5: But good morning, inside this morning. Landlady.
1: Good morning, Chief Otinga.
5: We are away.
1: Away.
5: The Chief Otinga from Abloma.
2: Welcome.
5: Agas Baba. You remember that was now last year now. When all this thing they start moving, the last 2 years. I said, don't be surprised. I know we are there far for all this bandit and Boko Haram. You remember what they talk? I didn't we don't hear say that they come reverse they did reverse it for Isiokbo. Ikureuka government. The other time, now, Yoruba, they don't enter Southwest. Is it where the thing be? That thing where they look, say, you know, go, Pumat, no Pumat, before you know, go there. Are they local general? General, they say, you go join them. They play politics with people's life. See people, children, they're outside. They hold them. Don't worry. This one have money. Thank you. This is Chief Otinga of my.
6: Akas Baba and Landlady, I greet you especially once again. My own area of interest is this kidnapping in Oyo State and how the Nigerian Union of Teachers just kept quiet for days or weeks. It could happen to anybody, and it shows the level of hypocrisy in the Nigerian system, because he no do me, so I have no sense. You know, but it's so bad. Even the government are more focused on political gatherings, meetings, and all these things. Then I don't know if I missed it or it's not in the dailies. This Kemeki case data that was released by Emperor Wike's boy, Larry Olayinka, that's a very high breach of data contract. And it should call for concerns by citizens, because if this is being swept under the carpet, if for them to have access to the back end means that they can just go correct the election result. And this is going to be a very bad, in bad taste to the Nigerian people.
1: All right, but I'm not sure whether you see that story.
2: No.
1: I have no check on for headlines.
7: Good morning, Akas and Landlady. My name is Bright. I'm sending this voice note from Jerry. Akas Baba. Fayose is saying that Makinde planned the kidnapping to blackmail Tinubu for this next year election. I don't think that insecurity will stop Tinubu from winning election. So I don't think insecurity will stop Tinubu from winning his second term. I remember in 2019, the whole northern region, Plateau everywhere, Boko Haram bandit were killing. So Buhari emerged. So I don't think that this period it will change, because this security have been there. Even in advanced country, you still meet insecurity. They still conduct election and somebody will win. So this security is not orchestrated or planned by Tinubu. It's something that are before the nation, that we will join hand to fight it. Okay. Instead of using it to play politics. Thank you.
1: All right. Now the last voice note we will take this morning on top of your commuter time. 19 minutes now don't pass 9 o'clock. And thank you to everybody. We share their own views on the different headlines we will go through this morning for your commuter. Tomorrow, another day, 8:30, we will meet again for newspaper review time.
2: All right. Moku just use this medium, according to Oyibo, this opportunity to give out a ticket for Akas Baba 30 years on stage.
1: So.
2: We'll give out one ticket today, and in fact, till now, till the end of the day of the show, because I want our people to be part of this celebration of Akas Baba 30 years on stage.
1: And also, if you they're interested, if you want to get the ticket for people too. And maybe you don't look and say, I want to add more so that more people go get free tickets. Because not everybody go actually fit afford to come, because we won't make that place full. We won't make our people pull out, make everybody mount, make men mount to support Akas Baba. So if you don't look and say, okay, I go like also support, I won't buy tickets for people, feel free to also reach out to us. We will pay for the ticket and then we'll give them to people where they listen to
2: us. They will go tell the singer you. Nah, we'll come mention your name, singer you, now they give her the ticket to. Just the way Lolo Merijin will give her a research card at times. To people.
1: Say
2: this card, they come from Lolo Merijin. So you can as well buy tickets to to some persons they want to go feel afford to buy the tickets. But not forget, say I go die, go there for the event. I go die, go there live and direct. So for a long time now, I go die never come Port Harcourt, come perform. Tell her, say I go die. You need to come Port Harcourt.
1: I guess hold on for time.
2: I say I go die, you must come. And he say they come on the 21st of this month of June. 3 weeks from now, they come perform for Akas 30 years on stage on the 21st of June. They also had a song, say they come sing sharply. Had a song with their live and direct too. You go sing with live band, with the backup, everybody in a live band. You go to sing and not be miming, you know, they come mime. You go sing live band, all the songs them, all the Arabanko them, all the Sisi Bomba them. After the reggae, play the blues, blues. All of them go sing them. They also Prince Ezekiah, our own, he go there for their Danny's Pride. He go also there for there too. They're both joined from Lagos, the comedy bulldozer. He go there. I go laugh. Onome from Wari, Ambassador Indus. Honest Akpo Sef, go there live on stage too. And Landlady Sef, go there live on stage. And many more. So the venue now for Santal Event Center for SAS Road, Port Harcourt. Now there it go to happen. Red carpet now 5 o'clock for evening. Then the main show go start by 6 p.m. for inside the same evening too. That day, now 21st day, and now Father's Day. So mothers, wife,
1: come
2: girlfriend,
1: father,
2: fiance, una go do where to buy ticket for una man. Someone could go celebrate a cast, Baba.
1: Now, fiance, you talking
2: now? Fiance. I go invite Kmeyans come my show. No Kmeyans go come there. No Kmeyans.
1: No. I tell you to. I can't invite Kmeyans for your show. Kmeyans and Wisho.
2: I know they invite Wisho. But I don't know be Wisho. Wish see the go show. So okay, Wish
1: now,
2: no wala.
1: Now fiance.
2: Fiance.
1: If I call and where.
2: So. So, but even Wish, Wisho can come the show.
1: Go come, Wish. Deliver you.
2: I not do. So regular ticket now 10,000. $10,000 naira. The VIP now 20,000.
1: Early bird don't finish.
2: Don't finish.
1: We tell them I say early bird. This is June now. Nah. Early bird don't finish.
2: Yes.
1: So now bird will come late. Now be this. Early bird now 5,000 and been paid.
2: Yes.
1: As you know, grippy early bird. You say it won't be late bird. Now 10,000 now. Nah.
2: He come pesh late. So 10,000. The VIP now 20,000. The gold table for 5 persons now 500,000. 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Why they enjoy the shop? 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I want him to say this ticket, if you buy them, anybody when they buy anyone, either 10K or 20K or table, raffle they draw. 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
1: Mm.
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2: All right, sir, we'll go enjoy the song. I think I like this song so much.
1: Yes, make you go. Chief Priest.
2: Summer dinner.
1: Oh. Don't be so single.
2: My own version be this now. Now the remix and the remix. Summer dinner. 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I'm going to enjoy them.

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2: Yes, Pitakwa, una good morning on top this morning. 30 minutes or 9 don't spray at lie down well for inside 9 o'clock for studio Naja 92.7. Time to reach for Tinkly Tori. On top to read this morning, well done, yes, the police service commission themselves don't carry my talk, say the Tori, where they waka kuru kere, say list of candidates don't come aside, way be said they be the arranged so that themselves it become tier rubber police officers. Them say the list don't come out for medical matters, where themselves don't talk, say that Tori na grammatical impetus, no be true. Accordance by the talk person for inside the commission, we name na Ike Chuku Ani, he don't carry my talk, say yes, so say the names of the candidates when he ready for next stage on top of the employment matter of police, say them na then go release them no be social media. Still on see, we don't hear say where the Nigerian Security and Civil Defense Corps, the mining marshals, where themselves pack about 15 Chinese people, them plus including 9 Nigerians, as they go arrange them before the Federal High Court for inside Abuja, sake of say themselves they do illegal mining activities for inside the Nasarawa State. According by the NSCDC, they don't carry my talk, say this suspect, then will be said, now they arrest them, say they cash them all, they mine lithium without the lawful authority or even a license. Is that we River State, where we don't hear say the Nigerian Union of Teachers, NUT, for inside we River State, where plenty of them don't gather for inside Isaac Boro Park, as they won't do peaceful, we no go gree waka go government house, on top the plenty insecurity kasala, where be say the shelle for inside we schools them, for Obodo, Nigeria. No forget say accordance by the NUT chairman for inside we River State, we name na Samuel Donatus, even don't carry my talk, say yes, so say the protection of students them plus including teachers where they teach them say they're very of importance, and if pregnant to

0: Konoli. Then say no get work again as a team, then don't sack him. No forget say Pokonoli. Then say this morning, you know, so he just enter taxi, carry him bag, make it go work, or make open in office. Now so he said, then don't carry 3-padlock, lock in office. Throw away all in Gwongwo for outside. Tell and say, oh, yeah, oh, back your Gwongwo. They go your house. Since you know if you qualify our team for UEFA Champions League next season. Out on top, Jolly Ten Man, we don't hear a Nigerian comedian and actor, Basket Mars, where you don't tell Nigerians and the whole public, made themselves, they always thank God for life, oh, and health, because when this today, every other blessing go come your way. Well, according to Basket Mars, you don't explain, say, yes, yeah, so say other things, if it be like saying they miss for your life, like if you don't get work, oh, if you don't get, if you never get promotion, you never get car, you never get house. But say, as long as you get life, all these things, them, go come when time God or when God time it don't reach. All right, okay, people, na sorry to read you on the Sakara Nakonano. I saw Tanoa Pepe inside me when Nakona this story this morning. So, my name, na Justice Sweet Mouth. Una good morning.
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0: 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And you know, say we city, we environment, now we don't enter. So, and it gets serious matter. Two matters is where we go just touch before we close for the show this morning. And those matter, they very, very important. 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
1: yes.
0: Port Harcourt. It's your modest combo for radio. Ebola lady. And
1: Diplomatic Akas Baba.
0: All right. Before we drop the matter for we city we environment, we just want to do a birthday shout out to the Majesty King Dr. Ateke Michael Tom, the Sekuro One of Niger Delta, the King of Okochiri Kingdom. Today, na birthday.
1: Yes. A happy, wonderful birthday to our King, a peaceful King. King, when he be say, he dey follow the heart of the people.
0: Nah, so.
1: When he be say, they always they support them. They always they give them smile and laughter. You know, now King gonna be say they very free and they associate with the people them.
0: Nah, so.
1: That now who King Dr. Ateketom Mike Ibi.
0: Okay.
1: So we celebrate on today.
0: All right. So happy birthday to you, and may the Almighty God give you divine wisdom and increase you more and more.
1: The sacred one.
0: Yes, so.
1: Of Niger Delta.
0: Nah, so.
1: We salute you.
0: Yes, so.
1: Yes.
0: You they wish you a happy birthday, able landlady and chief diplomatic Akas Baba. We salute you today, and also the governor of the boys and chairman of Niger Delta Youth Movement and chairman of the Niger Delta Youth Movement NDYM for River State Comrade Tamna Imama Tamna Belema. He also they wish you a happy birthday. He said, make we celebrate you today for radio.
1: Exactly.
0: So happy birthday to you.
1: So we could sing birthday song for him now.
0: So now,
1: I'm a King Dr. Michael Ateketom. Take birthday song from us to you.
0: Yes.

0: All right. Okay, for my turn top table this morning, I say somebody reach out to me. He say, landlady, get something when I don't notice.
1: Mm.
0: He say, I don't notice, say, for road now. Nah. These boys where they sell frame. Mm. This frame where they draw something, they sell. Where people
1: for don't... hold up now, yes, for traffic.
0: Yes, mm. Where they hang for one.
1: Yes, yes.
0: He said the other day they drive past a Jeep.
1: Mm.
0: He can't notice, as in they drive, in children there for motor.
1: Mm.
0: He can't notice their attention, get something where they look.
1: Mm.
0: He can't they wonder, say, what my children they look? He said, make him trace their eye, me follow their eye.
1: Mm.
0: He said, landlady, I say, I follow my children, I know see my children they look. He said, landlady, my children they look naked woman.
1: For the frame.
0: For the frame. Say the boys, they said the frame. Mm. It was sample, the one where, say the woman where they the picture. For the frame when they say stark naked, everything where God give her wow for public.
1: Thank God, say this matter come up today.
0: Mm. Mm.
1: Even me as adults, I don't see one where they carry one woman. The woman just knee down. This woman knee down.
0: Mm.
1: The back can't go back. The front.
0: Okay, I don't see. Blessed, I don't see that one before.
1: The front, you call sharp way. The woman can't knee down. The blessed carry picky for hand. So even me as adults, if not be say I be man of God. I'll be personally be say God day body. You know, what just come my mind? Now batting. You understand? Now batting just because at that time I was thinking something different.
0: Mm-hmm.
1: As my eye just go that picture, that frame.
0: You can't reset your mind.
1: The way they take paint the
0: and they can't draw the way they go draw the thing will come balance like this. Everything will come settle.
1: My brain got to tell me something. Now I got to say, no.
0: I refuse.
1: I soaked my brain with the blood.
0: Mm.
1: You know, I was able to just manage. Now something is going to take my attention again.
0: Mm.
1: So this now what they're not supposed to bring to public.
0: No, now.
1: Because even as adults, they pass their children, they pass them.
0: Why they see naked women for picture?
1: They expose a nude to our children.
0: Mm.
1: Who they in charge of that kind of thing?
0: I don't even know. I beg. We not say make you no sell market.
1: Not
0: bad as
1: it
0: bad. Hide them. And then they get there plenty now. Hide them for back. Anybody yes. Will customer will come. I want buy. Must you show that one where every you children
1: know, they not the show.
0: I don't say children when they come back from school. As they hang school bag. As they see that picture. Now there their eye they go.
1: That, God bless you. Even now they were the what see that woman on. I exist two boys where they wear uniform. Now that picture they
0: now
1: they
0: that picture that they look. That
1: they look
0: one.
1: The even if you go kill yourself, what a man they use for protection, they hide them.
0: Mm-hmm.
1: Now you cause a bad need that the God bring a come for where they hide them put.
0: They don't even shatter.
1: Don't they shatter now?
0: Mas most more they take the talk. Mas most more. You can't do a deaf and dumb. Do you have no? You said, do you have it? Ma, what is it?
1: When people eat food there, when you enter there, you go allow them to
0: buy. Everybody go buy finish.
1: Even though somebody call bracket for there, you go say attend to that first.
0: So I know, but I say no. We can go. We can go ahead. When walk out, I say, please, do you have it? Because what is it, man? What is it? Say it now. Don't you understand? Do you have it?
1: The one where they hide pass. Now where they go buy infection tablets. So, but on a serious note, landlady, I think I don't know they're in charge of, but more tell the people the way they sell them.
0: And also, those people where they're in charge of, all those like, where maybe park chairman and all of those people where they, all those Agbero there sometimes, make them also, now something where they go feel help too.
1: Yes.
0: I tell them, say, if it, no, we're not saying you no sell. Mm. Those ones where they show naked picture.
1: Mm.
0: Keep them for back.
1: Mm.
0: Cover them with the other ones.
1: Yes.
0: Anybody where one come, find that one.
1: You
0: can't bring and show the person. Mm. When you show a thing, you hide it back.
1: Yes.
0: And they expose woman body for public.
1: Even
0: like
1: those
0: that.
1: Boys where they sell CD. Those that time CD plates.
0: That
1: other one that they said that they hide them.
0: Experience, so.
1: That's all that they said that they hide them. Now you go call Conseil, I beg. You get that one. They're not the exposer. You understand?
0: Somebody else said, Cass, I be man of God, though, but my mind go still go there. If I see something like that, though, because man of God and our blood is in body. I can't. And then, only interesting, you say, what are those naked men and women where they walk around?
1: That's true, too.
0: That one, another.
1: That truth.
0: Cass, this is the radio. I know if you talk fast like this. In get one, I see one day.
1: Naman.
0: Naman. Na man.
1: I don't know why we see all those naked men, all those men, where they mad? Where they naked?
0: Not talk much like that.
1: So, Kata, you go the feel bad as normal man. Yeah, where you go see madman?
0: No, yeah, voice note.
1: Okay.
2: Good morning, Ebola lady. Good morning.
0: Good morning.
2: This is one of the talk now. Eh? Very, very important issue. But many people not go see us in a very important issue. Even that day when I go somewhere for a growth, as I pass through Bokun, under that flyover there, under that bridge there, they see that plenty there. Naked woman, complete naked woman, a young girl, whenever marry. She just did naked with her pointed breast and everything. You get the one kwa, when carry picking, everything naked. I wanted to ask them, I said, okay, this is where they sell for road now. Is it good? I said, make person not come insult me. Now I just pass. The thing is very much, and they tell you, very close to on that flyover for Rukwokun, that flyover where they walk, on that bridge there, very close. Now they don't demand the seller. This is just put out for road here. I mess the rest from the passport.
0: No, you no good. I beg, you no good. We city with environment. Call now we're too call, discuss. Call here. Hello? Hello?
1: Sorry, call back. Sorry, nervous.
0: Okay, I beg. We'll go. In short, if let's say anywhere we will see them, I'll go talk to them one-on-one. If they're very polite to no go. I'll just tell them, say, yeah. You understand, but I don't know that. I don't know when they say pass. Now make they put up a front.
1: Now they say now. Anything when they concern woman, they say now. Yes now.
0: No
1: now. No anything when they concern woman. They say, if you want to ask the sell cream, to they put one woman body
0: For the cream.
1: You won't say anything. Just put woman. You go say. Women sell more in the world than men. You understand? Yes now. The only thing where you go feel the only thing where you go feel to say will be say man go feel help you say. You won't say body pain.
0: Agbo.
1: Yeah, all those agbo medicine there. Or body pain. You all put one man there with body they pain now. Or agbo. So you go be a strong man. But other things there now women they sell them. Yes.
0: No, so this particular one, we need at least make our children, make sure they expose them to materials where their brain never mature enough.
1: Exactly.
0: To feel accommodate, it no make sense at all.
1: Exactly.
0: Okay.
1: All right. Any other voice?
0: No.
1: Now time to match break.
0: Okay.
1: All right. So we'll go discuss one, but we can go next week Tuesday.
0: Okay.
1: This is siren.
0: Okay.
1: This is siren.
0: Okay. Because of time.
1: Because of time, we'll can go next week at Tuesday. So Port Harcourt, we will say thank you to everybody. Tomorrow we'll see you again by 6 o'clock for the money runs.
0: Now so don't forget, so we're active Niger FM for social media at Niger 927 FM. We leave you with Pekin for Inside the Workshop show. Have a wonderful day. Okay, good life.
1: Yes.
0: Good life.
1: The Omo Yakpaya.
0: Good life. We never know.
1: According to what you good like, all fine for yourself.
0: In that good life, because I don't they work anyhow like that.
1: Yes, now.
0: For afternoon. But
1: good life, be like.
3: I will be night scrollers.
1: Yes, you be like that one where they just a thief comment in the night.
0: But joy comes in the morning.
1: Joy come in the morning.
0: As you come this morning, now joy you've carried.
1: I don't carry console.
0: Welcome, good life. How you doing? Okay, well done.
1: How much yak bayaski?
3: Meti yaski took
1: baski.
0: Now you dey workshop show today.
3: I did. I turned that
0: gig
3: back.
0: Oh wow.
3: Okay.
0: See, your shop.
3: I never chop.
0: Now you get this energy.
1: I can't say that question. Me say you won't buy your food.
3: Abi?
0: No, okay. That one less now.
1: I won't shop.
0: That one less.
3: You are able and keep people.
1: It just be like one day. Your first you come meet me one morning. Say you don't shop.
0: Yeah.
1: I say no. He say he never shop too.
3: Equation balance.
1: I can't say one time. He say okay. No what? I go buy you food. But are you tired? He say you don't shop. I say no. I never shop. He say okay. Me I never shop too.
3: Okay, DOD. DOD for you.
0: To let you know, see another the same boat.
1: I can't know the way they ask him.
0: Okay.
1: The blessing came.
3: With so much confidence.
1: With so much confidence.
0: For your mind, I know they happy. Say person won't buy.
1: Person won't buy me food. Now he can't tell me say he never shop too.
3: DOD for you.
1: So that expect you go do one for the last I give landlady. He say.
3: Okay.
1: Wait, I never tell you this. Why you waste time?
3: All right, okay.
1: He said go buy money breakfast.
3: Becky. Peke.
0: From what you never see. See the energy when you take off.
1: If you not one.
0: My mama tell me something for this life. He said, first he promised you something until you see him.
3: You see him first.
0: You never see food. You know they use this more energy. When you get the that Peke, my mother save your energy.
1: Good life, no worry. If today not one, tomorrow you go give me back your quickie. She go give you woman home version.
3: Yes, sir. Yes,
0: if I be just stand here.
1: Okay.
0: Yeah, for you, Lola.
4: Welcome, Omotoyaski. My personal person, welcome. I can know you go chop today. Tell her, cause you go show you that place. Go go chop there. Go chop. You go chop. No worry. Just leave her cause we tell her lady where they get it to. The one for your hand.
3: Hey, you too much,
1: my sister.
4: Shop. See you.
3: You too much.
1: Semeka, go show you the place.
3: Then
0: you.
3: So she better ask. Where money? No, so I better go. Lady Lolo, you have to do my brother. You have to do our cast.
0: You have to go show your Congo shop. Where that one today happen?
3: Please, you have to do for our cars too, I beg. Do for my brother too. Because they for free show me the place.
1: I don't go show you.
3: If you don't go show me, I beg.
1: We can't talk with that one. Our cars go show
0: you. Go show you the place.
1: Please, go shop.
0: We can't talk with that.
1: Yeah, Congo.
3: Really?
1: I beg. Let's see. If I'm not involved, my brother,
0: only
1: you,
0: Baja,
1: only you go find the place.
3: Nothing for you.
0: If you're not involved, now Lagbaja is the place. All right, so now they go. Tomorrow we'll go there together again for the Money Run Show. Have a wonderful day with Good Life, the Spectacular for Workshop Show. Hope you enjoy this song from Lagbaja, Nothing for You.

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0: Good life the spectacular. 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

0: So, this is Jolly Johnny on the streets. How well do you know Maggi Chicken Flavor? Oh yeah, spell celery.
1: S-E-L-A-R-I-E. Celery.
0: Bros, you want turn into salary? 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
0: Yes, so.
2: Turmeric.
0: Correct. 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

0: Yes, so this is Jolly Johnny on the streets. How well do you know Maggi chicken flavor? Oh yeah, spell celery.
1: 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Celery.
0: Bros, you want to turn into salary? 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
0: Yes, so.
2: Turmeric.
0: Correct. One carton of Maggi chicken flavor for you.
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1: Oh yeah, now here we go, here we go. Why them not go there, auntie? When did they always listen to Flanger? We want Ubonga OAP. Good life, the spectacular. Omo Yakwayaski, Miti Yaski, Tugbaski, the pile. Isha Q. Say. Them not they use clear eye, they do wrong, so. Now get the monotone, I get the advantage. If you want to tori your lover,
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1: Oh yeah, now here we go, here we go. Why them no go there auntie? When did they always listen to Flenjo? We want Ubonga OAP. Good life the spectacular. Oh my yakwayaski, miti yaski, took baski de pile. 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Say. 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Now get the monotone, now get the advantage. If you want to tori your lover,
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0: 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Oh yeah, spell celery.
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3: Yes, so Pitakwa, una good morning on top this morning. 30 minutes on and on strengthening hands, sit down, balance on top chair for inside 11 o'clock of our studio. 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On top to read this morning, well done yesterday, Nigerian Center for Disease Control and Prevention, NCDC, themselves, Don Karima Talk, say all the people with the travel enter Obodo, Nigeria, from the countries, then will be, say, Ebola virus, don't they carry them go where they no, say all of them, they under surveillance, as in don't direct health workers to make sure, say, hey, any of them, may they make sure, say, they put them one place until we tell you what they call quarantine, may they monitor them where, for the next 21 AK market days. If they start to they cough anyhow, they get fever anyhow, may they make sure say they monitor the situation because now symptom of Ebola. Be that. Well, still on top this morning, we don't hear said it before Kano State Governor and the Vice Presidential Candidate for inside NDC, when him na Rabi Okwankwaso, he don't carry my talk, say, yeah, so, say the Tory where the waka kurukere, say him in one comma, say, kondo, we no go gree waka with his supporters or in the plan, say that Tory na grammatical impetus, no be true. Say if he even the plan that kind thing, say na him by himself go use his mouth talk, no be for person to use social medium, use his name, the circulator. That kind of story. Is our River State, well done yesterday, the governorship candidates for inside Democratic Leadership Alliance, DLA, for inside the River State, we name now Waribani Ezekiel. Well, don't carry my talk, say River State citizens and the people where they live for inside we state, oh, say now then go decide, person where go succeed River State Governor Agassim Fubara and not the Rainbow Coalition. Well, Waribani, carry my talk, say yes, so say River State, they no go use River State as political experiments. River State now home for about 3 million people and 23 local government area. And River State get a history, saying they always choose their own leaders by themselves. No be the one with person go there inside one secret meeting to make one deal with people. On top of Bodo, they abroad, where we don't hear say Ireland, where themselves don't make sure say they don't expand their employment permit for visitors of other countries who won't come work for inside their country. Occurrence by the end, they don't carry my talk, say yes, we say this one now. After plenty vacancy, don't they for construction, health, transport, and other sectors, them. Now, why they make sure say visa for people who won't enter their country, they expand them. Wella. And on top spots this morning, we don't hear say Super Eagles of Nigeria where themselves don't open camp for inside Warsaw for Poland. As themselves they prepare body for their international friendship match against Poland and Portugal. Now focus say Super Eagles of Nigeria, they go play Poland on top friendship tomorrow will be number 3 day for June 2026 for inside Warsaw for Poland. Why didn't go come play Portugal Wednesday next week? Will be number 10. Why didn't go come play Portugal Wednesday next week? Will be number 10.

Yes, we say Belen no sweet time because why? It be like some people join sense together with INEC officials to cause mago-mago for that primary election. All right, so for the people, na sorry to be on the Sakara Nakuna, no assault and white paper inside. Me when Nakuna this story this morning, so my name, not just a sweet mouth. Una good morning.

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1: say.
0: Them not they use clear eye, they do run so. Now get the monotone, now get the advantage. If you want to tori your lover,
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0: Plus miliki time, with too much sauce. 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

0: us, oh. This is Jolly Johnny on the streets. How well do you know Maggi chicken flavor? Oh yeah, spell celery.
1: 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Celery.
0: 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Okay, spell turmeric.
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2: Turmeric.
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1: Oh yeah, now here we go, here we go. Why them no go there active? When did they always listen to Flanger? We want Ubonga OAP. Good life, the spectacular. Omo yakwayaski, miti yaski, tukbaski, the pile. Ishak you? Say. Them no they use clear eye, they do run so. Now get the monotone, and get the advantage. If you want to tori your lover,
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How they tell you. Uh-huh. Everybody wanna get the glory. No, leave about go get the glory. How they tell you. The lady T was savage on top this one. You know if it beat them, you know if it beat the rhythm. Mega Money Mega on top, Nigeria FM, the workshop show with Good Life is Spectacular. Wait till the door, wait till the shell. 17 minutes gone past 12 here. And that's it happened. Oh, boom, boom. Itakwa, how far you day where you for the work? You day where you for the hustle? Hustle, JJ. And then they go shook out for another man, Monio. Make sure say, that mega money you make them. Make them for yourself, make them for your family, and also not just yourself and family, just look into the society. Try do something tangible. Try help the less privileged. The needy. Some people get money, they just lock them down. Like saying that during the lockdown period. No, spread the joy. Find those we don't get to assist, you understand, one way or the other. And as they bless people, they help people, and as God will bless you. Get that giving heart. Not to they do, you know, that kind of a wickedness. Help people. I know say some of our people no good too, but the little you feel do, just do them. Yeah, are they here? I sit down, get it going. Of course, I had a rep picking today on the show. And I made it sit down for chair for picking. They do and go jam 2 o'clock, straight up workshop show. Yeah, Tuesday, second day for inside a month of June. It's still very fresh. But before we continue, June, many things happened for June, many activities all over the world, but we get one of Bunga show. We'll be saying on that day, if you don't come, that means you're sitting on a long, very, very long thing. Yeah, they talk about, you know, celebrating Akaza by 30 years on stage. This show go loud, everywhere goes through that day. And our family event, we go shell on the 21st of June, 2027. And Father's Day, another special day. Be seen every day we're going to celebrate Mother's Day. What about fathers? Yeah, watch out for that day. So I will just tell you, see, and a premium and very, very classy event. We'll be seeing Marka Kazbaba 30 years on stage with A-list comedian and legend. Them, you understand, we'll be seeing make you laugh and forget your sorrow. I go die. Good day, dear, that day. And people will go see perform. We're going to perform, we'll make you dance away your sorrow. They talk about that's Harry Song, go see Didi also. And we get comedians like Prince Ezekiah, Adonis Pry, Bo Joint, good day. I go laugh, like I tell you before, and many other comedians. We go make you laugh away your sorrow. You go want to ask, say, where the venue and Asuntal Event Center. SAS Road, Port Harcourt, red carpet at 5 p.m. and main show 6 p.m. and regular 10,000, VIP 20,000. And maybe if I reach like maybe five guys, five friends or family members, as in I watch the show and I like to this, you know, do some sipping, some choppings, you like the one table together. I see the G's, they watch the show. Now 500,000, that's a gold table, now they call them for 5 persons, 500,000. 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It's 1 million. 1 million, I mean that one. And you if you just call any of this number for ticket delivery, that's 0904-332-0712 with 0803. 0721091. That is 0803-072-1091. 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
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We see the getting back shots to be here, can't we? We're not going to go anywhere, but we're going to go transfer. Yeah. Tuesday, and things day for Tuesday. So kind of things that happen across the country. I want to make we talk about them. But to make I just sharpen the fill you in on top of this one, make I tell you, say, the top medicinal benefits and the history of garlic will go help your health. I will tell you about, the top medicinal benefits and the history will be say, that of garlic will go help your health. We'll talk about that one maybe later on today before, carry my bongoro come up for inside the Zanga. Yeah, before I close out on top of the show today. Yeah, but we could discuss this thing because this particular one, that's one we do, Yanam, talk about them. Tell me how you feel about them. And also, profile solution. What the government go fit to do? If you just share your ideas, tell me how you feel about this. The abduction, people they talk about them. And one man of God, with them be the accused, don't come outside to also talk something about the abduction. In case you don't know, that's Nigerian Union of Teachers, normally. That's, Nigerian Union of Teachers for Lagos, Oyo, and Ogun States. They protest sick of the abduction of teachers and pupils for Oyo State. This is a come, as teachers, for public primary and secondary schools for Oyo State begin a strike on Monday, June 6th of the same issue. Now, residents, labor activists, and civil society organizations for the three states, they enter the streets to demand for the release of the victims, and also they ask the authorities to strengthen efforts. They got to strengthen efforts to address the worsening security situation for Nigeria. Now, government, they may kidnap the pupils and teachers on the 15th of May 2026 after them attack a community grammar school, Baptist nursery, and primary school. And the LA primary school, that's a school for that's Esinele and Yawato, that's a Yawota community of Oriri local government area. You of course you go remember, see, now the same day government also attack Musa Central Primary Schools for Askira Uba local government area, and they kidnap more than 50 school children. Parents of these school children will give updates on the attack on Saturday, that 16th May. Talk, see, most of the victims are children from the nursery section of the schools, with them believe say they between 2 and 5 years. You can imagine. So now just fast forward to this one, Shapali, and that's one pastor they talk, because accused just come from different angle about this kidnap, and so kind of story say people they spread. Some people said they won't come online to actually abuse the pastor, abuse and talk so kind of unprintable ways, about this man of God. And yeah, I could tell you say that the Redeemed Christian Church of God, that's RCCG, will be one of the largest Pentecostal churches for Africa. Don't clear the air on waiting, them call false narratives with the spread about the church and the general overseer, Pastor Enoch Adeboye. The church say Torise RCCG, they campaign for the ruling All Progressive Congress APC government, no be true. That's not be true. And RCCG Public Relations Unit for one statement on their official X account on Tuesday, Claram say Pastor Adeboye, instead, they always encourage the members of the RCCG to collect their permanent voter's card and vote for anyone of their choice. Now, recently, the church been enter public highs as some Nigerians drag them on top one alleged plan to protest away them cancel
you know, and the call for the removal of a Nigerian First Lady, Remi Tinubu, as pastor for the church, plus other allegations. Now, the church don't respond to the accuse, and they say Pastor Adeboye and the RCCG no go. They defined by falsehood, and the church no go remain silent while inaccurate narratives, you know, they repeatedly circulated as facts. So just tell me, we will talk more. And of course, about the protests, that as a Pastor Adeboye cancel planned protests, it really happened because it would spread the rumor, say Pastor Adeboye and I actually cancel the protest. Say some redeem churches for just did one protest, but Pastor Adeboye cancel them. Say me the no protest, sake of say the president's wife, now pastor for the church. Yeah? So now they don't come out now to debunk him, but we'll still talk more stuff about him. But you just tell me what you feel about him. And this insecurity, how will fit take, you know, end down, pata pata borogodo, nip him in the board, because the thing, it doesn't pass, be careful. It doesn't pass, be careful, because if it happened to anybody, it'll go across now from north, you know, they spread, enter, you know, that's the western part of the country, it'll go small, small. You understand? All these kidnappings, they see this kind, you know, south state too, you know? So, waiting, will government really do to make sure, say, this kidnapping, you know, stop once and for all. Once and for all. Which measures government will put in place? So just sharply tell me, and which you guys will talk about with Pastor Adeboye Ian about the protest, and it's in a false information I some people they spread. But I'll still come back to tell you more about that one. So drop your voice note on top WhatsApp. That's 0704-499-4927. 0704-499-4927. The workshop show with Good Love is Spectacular. No go anywhere.

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1: Life na turn by turn. 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

0: Yeah, that's Femi Anukulakwa Kuti, Yoman Baba himself there, you Paripa. We'll take him off the album African Shrine. Yeah, he called the song Ye Paripa. Nice one with here. 9.5, 92.7 Port Harcourt. That's the workshop show with Good Life, the spectacular. Real name, no gimmicks, baby. And the way they talk about, you know, the kidnapped children. Painful. Government says they do something about them. And so kind of allegations, they go up and down, up and down. They accuse the Ogbonge man of God, but the Redeemed Christian Church of God don't come out to talk. Which they didn't know about them, you understand? They said that information, you know, correct. But what do you feel? Which solution? If you see if we profile to make sure, see, these things are no spread. Because when they spread once more, how will we take stop them? So I mean, you know, spread across the country. You understand? Okay, voicing of them, they drop already, but I will still going to tell you more about Pastor Adeboye. Cancelled plan the protest within the church, Redeem Christian Church of God. We'll talk about that one also. But I'm going to take some voice on first on top of this matter.
1: Sorry, good afternoon. This is the prophet of the construction, said Ire. Please, they say the Bible say nah, truth shall set you free. But at the end of the day, no truth is setting African children free. We are just lying to ourselves. Eh? Chief, honestly, Adeboye, or whatever their name might be, they are aware of this insecurity going on in Africa, going on in Nigeria today. You know, you can't tell me that when a group of people rise up to protest or to ask questions of what's happening, and you are gaslighting them not to do it. So what are we talking here? You know, I'm coming out normally as you there for studio. If somebody say you rape him, you must come out to clear the air, whether you do it or not. It's normal thing till you know it's proven. But meanwhile, this is what is holding Nigerians down. Okay, so all of a sudden there is no protest again. But 2015, 2016, when Jonathan was there, there was always protest. So this man Kukuma, he know what thing they saw, he know what thing they happen. Thank you. I remain your humble brother and a Rasta man, the prophet of the construction.
0: Yeah, man.
2: My man, ultimate positive, ever positivity and not negativity. Tuning on right now from my angle, I had your voice. As I can, I said, let me make my positive input. Good, you know, I stand for positivity, you know. In Bible, they say, Paul, I think I have the spirit of God. I know, I think I have positive spirit. You know, concerning these kidnappings here and there that has intensified coming to the lectionary time. If I tell you the spirit has not brought it on me or what is going on in the world, you will not know. I will not say. A lot of clear picture has been brought to me of what is going on, both in world politics. To start with, America, Trump is doing a good work. And what is the work he's doing is to combat terrorism all over the world. You saw, you noticed that he was, you know, an assassination attempt was made on his life several times. And it didn't succeed. That's why God kept him. He has struck Iran, which is allegedly the headquarters of terror. That has terror problems here and there. Where are the ammunition, sophisticated weapons coming from down to Nigeria, to Islamist extremists? They are cutting people's head under Allah Akbar. I'm telling you, before now, they have the enclaves put in security agents among the, that's why the current security architecture cannot guarantee indigenous security. I have said it several times. People should fortify themselves. Communities, Nnamdi Kanu was right in setting up ESN. If they have any negative vices, it's wrong. But people should replicate that homeland security everywhere in Nigeria because it was an agenda. They had their places. You know, the accomplices here and there. Thank God America has come with report that they are 30,000 Fulani militias with their accomplices in security agency. It was so hard. Where I have asked, where are the weapons coming from? Who is at the war that gives pass to consignments that has to do with arms and ammunition? So how does it get, who are the checkpoints? How does it get to Boko Haram? So what am I trying to say is that it will be difficult for

0: able to dismantle it overnight. Buhari gave it a fan. So it will be difficult for Tinubu. So, but he has to brace up, especially now, which their enclaves has been destroyed. They will invade here and there just to create an impression that the man has failed. I'm not, we are political, but if he must combat them, he must, you know, give America a green light, and everybody, he must brace up to combat them. I'm telling you, this is true. He must brace up. Sorry, my voice is a little bit low. He must brace up to combat them. Tinubu, I know, cannot be, you know, the same to the extent of, you know, being an accomplice to kidnap children and they will be pulling them tire. He didn't do that when he was in Lagos. You don't throw away everybody, somebody because of you feel that. But it's an agenda that is bent on frustrating him, and he must brace up and flush them out. South, East, South, South, and all. Bomb your homeland securities. This is pure truth. What's more, I join my voice to kidnap those who are working. Those who are working, kidnapping children. God will not leave them punished. Thank you, positive man.
1: Our guest said, afternoon, okay, good life. Welcome on board. Until this matter, you ask us question. The question when you ask us, you say, not ask yourself. Pastor go the president or government that they ask question. What do you want to do this country? Now when they talk about the children, the teachers when they kidnap. They say those children did this one, do this one. Then Pastor Adeboye, they come out waiting they talk. Not if they concern anybody, not only their own way they sabi. And the thing they did so painful, I'm not going to talk too much today because no. All that, it don't make sense. Now, Pastor Adebo, you supposed to come talk because say our first lady in a pastor for redeem. Now, make Pastor Adebo, you now want to come talk. What you about our president? Please, let's call a spade, man. This is not normal. We should do some things needful, man. Hello? You won't tell me which village those people they kidnapped, they don't, which bush they were. Anybody know the no hunter know where they did, where they not go figure catch them. Hey, thank you. No shots today. Me up with me where or wave. You can have everywhere you want to hear if what for. You say well, thank you, I have a question. You shall love what you love me with you.
2: Beke, dear for you. Good life, this spectacular. Omo Meteorastic Tugbaski. I salute you casually and plenteously inside this afternoon. This is my friend, Maz Onyenochia Steven, the Commissioner of Entertainment on Top 92.7 FM. Inside this afternoon, I want to chook mouth for the matter with the on ground. To me, waiting to post stop this remedy for Nigeria, now my own suggestion, I won't talk so. I don't talk saying as it's supposed to be, but they bring suggestion. But I know Chuya the young John. You know, say our leaders, they don't carry their children or they go to school for abroad. So what thing they happen here, and then they touch them directly. I know say now their number one priority to take care and safeguard the life of Nigerians, most especially these small, small children when they reach five years, someday 2, 3, 4, and the 5 years. Most of them never reach 10 years. It's a very, very bad tragedy in Nigerian history that the children could die under the hands of the captivity and the government see the dance like said in the dance of Kuso. So me, I think, say, if at all the citizens go hold one of the governors or one of the ministers or even one of the president's child ransom. So when they hold them, they go now demand, say, if president no move fast to go and release those children, they're not going to listen picking. And there you go see oppression, air, land, and sea, civil defense, man no war, unkoronkoro, army, soldier, navy, immigration. You go see even what I go follow with that fight. You go see every forces of Nigeria go come, like say they won't go this, like say they won't go bomb places. And you go see say they go restore these children. But as it's there like this, Nigeria government no go tell me say they don't know say these people have money that they request. They made them pay the money. Because the parents of these children have been paying tax. Why the government doing anything? Nothing for them. So make them use the Nigerian money to rescue those children since they don't know how to take care of terrorists in their own country. And I then keep quiet. This

0: terrorists don't grow to this extent, all of us, we are in trouble. Nobody knows the next region or the next place or the next school where they go come. Our children all day for school. May I for even suggest, say, Nigeria Union of Teachers suppose shut down education totally from nursery school to university so that Nigeria government go really know the value of education. After all, their children know they don't even know what I think of paying them. Thank you, inside this afternoon.
1: Okay, thank you. That's the voice note there on top of workshop show today. And in case you just join us, they talk about these kidnappings, where we say the shell across the country. Well, that's a strike. That the NUT, they on a strike right now for Oyo State, waiting for TK Shelley. And they say go spread if government don't do anything about them. People don't talk, people they vex, because now people children. And just like this, my brother man talks, say, you know, their children not there here. So come back, I see the name where they feel the pains, you know, because their children are there Yankee, some day UK, some day Belgium, where Lady Lola day. Lola Mary Jane. Some day they're the school. Eh? So how they won't take feel the pain? Eh? If you see some videos, maybe say they come out, you know, social media. But you go bite you. You go ask yourself 21 questions like 50 cents. Say, to send them, what about this woman? My mama or my sister or my cousin or something. Nine, you just say, deal with all those people. We say they behave barbaric. You understand? Their behavior no work, you no follow for promo. That's why others can reintegrate them into the society where government would talk. Or maybe some leaders, some generals, they are our brothers, prodigal son, you have to forgive them. Which kind of talk be that? The thing they pay me. See, they be our brother. See, kind brother. Brother and I go kidnap person, carry go for it, they demand money, be big money. So all these talks, to where they talk. See, they are our brothers, this is the prodigal son, they are using it for business. This is the, you know, follow. If they follow them, they encourage the kidnappers, the bandits. Talks like that. Here you get. And government too. You come and I say, you just did lackadaisical like about them. Because those where they talk anyhow like that, they're supposed to sanction them. I go come on air, national TV, national radio, say, bandits, they are our brothers. This is, which kind of talk, which kind of yarnings be that? Eh? Government supposed to sanction those, all those generals, all those leaders, so you can talk all those kind of talk them. Simply they forgive them, they be prodigal son. This is their, so they should reintegrate them into the society. No, we're supposed to give them the Israel treatment. You understand? We're not supposed to they forgive them. We're going to use taxpayers' money. They sew uniform for them. They wear better white and white. They chop money. They give them food. So they don't repent. Which kind of repentance be that? We can't reintegrate them. No, now. How America they treat them, how Israel they treat them. Then with the step, first step we're supposed to follow. So if we really become with this serious, the way Israel they treat them, that's how we're supposed to they treat them. If we did them like that, because say this banditry go stop once and for all. But you come back like say with the user, child's play, you just come, some people will come, talk carelessly. So we could look into that one too. No forgiveness. We could not reintegrate them into the society. They don't need them. They don't need them at all. At all, but they tells you. I mean, they don't need them. So, Pastor Deboy of God, Redeemed Christian Church of God, don't come out because they drag them into this matter. Also, make I tell you about the Pastor Deboy Council planned protest. Now, recently, Tori been spread say the 84-year-old general overseer be cancel one protest against insecurity, for the country, and the kidnap of school children for Oyo State. Now, RCCG, I say that no be true. They say that will not be true. As waiting the cleric talk about the rally, now the instruction where the Pentecostal Church of Nigeria, will be PFN, give to all the churches with the underarm. Now, Pastor E.A. Adeboye would only communicate the instruction of the Pentecostal Fellowship in Nigeria to members of the RCCG on the updated plan to get the grand finale of the three-day prayer program for one centralized venue and hold rally around the venue. Now, many people don't drag the GO, drag and no be smart, say elite carry placard protest against the administration of former President Goodluck Jonathan. But for President Bola Ahmed Tinubu's administration is silent as you know, organize his members to rally against the insecurity within inside the country. And country people, they face, of course, under the current administration. Now, the church, for their response, explains, say, the work for Ibuti Meta, where Pastor Adeboye participates inside, now part of one nationwide exercise where the Christian Association of Nigeria can be organized. And the church, I say, no organize a protest against the President Goodluck Jonathan. And, you know, in any way, they connected to him and administration. And I'm waiting the statement, Jan. And Pastor Adeboye message during the walk, they, you know, clear. And, you know, say all lives matter to God. In placard, emphasize the value of every human life, regardless of religious affiliation. The call now for the protection of innocent Nigerians, both Christians and Muslims. Then are within the statement here and again. And of course, the cleric also hold peaceful nationwide walk in response to the directive where the Christian Association of Nigeria can issue during the administration of the late President Muhammadu Buhari. And the churches across Nigeria being they instructed to hold the peaceful walks after service, you know, to call the attention of the government of course, about the government of the persistent killings of Christians and urging them to take decisive actions to protect lives.

0: Yes, so 3 minutes to the top of the hour. We still get Sokanya voice note with a young today about insecurity for the country. And, you know, the student with the kidnap, you know, it is very, very painful. Even like your brother or your sister or your pekin, they kidnap like that. Your mama, your papa, it is painful. It is painful. I say that kind of thing that happened. But more voice note, we see that the matter.
1: Oh, now God go bless you. Stephen Yanuche, or wait till you die your name again, make a call away, Stephen. Now God go bless you. Imagine my pastor, I double your picking, I get kidnap. Now one senator, now we keep picking, I get kidnap. You won't tell me all this, you go with the talk. You go see now when they won't do election, they go end up, they go say, they go come carry 500 police, 100,000 soldier. They block everywhere because election they come. We there for country. I go shout anybody where you say, this woman do they make noise, man, and shut up, close your ear. The thing don't tire me, I there for you to come Nigeria, not if you come. I don't there for this country for 36 years. Only 4 times now I don't manage come Nigeria. I don't tire. The country is useless. I put down to them, make them know. You go see and you go enter France, they come Paris, they come London. You go enter Elos, they carry them, whatever way they carry. They for this place. Won't come Nigeria. See, ordinary to enter flight, come Nigeria is 2 million plus to enter. Economy, not be first class, not be business class. Then we go see this Nigeria, once you enter the local flight, they go tell you it's not 250, 300, 500. What happened to us? They did on a country for abroad, there will be say children, God may they pay the money every month. You go do things, then we go come Nigeria, our own country, you go they hide your head. Small picking when you see last year, then you go do, you come will lay you, carry gun, carry cutlass, they will lay you. If you not do, they buy you to away. Then you there say, which country be this one? I'm so disheartened. Oh, are you? But I'm more. I don't understand. This is so crazy, man. This is not the guy they do me for body. Welcome. Welcome. I come in peace and they go in peace. They vex me.
0: Hello, Mary Jane. No vex. Don't let them vex you. They vex everybody, actually. It's because the insecurity get us a B. Get us a B. We'll go wrap them off, but so can you talk today? Well, I tell you, we tend to do Christian Church of God and talk, you don't really statement because maybe small lambaste, the lambaste, Pastor Adeboye, that geo for that's social media, and they don't come outside now to talk one or two things. But when I show back, also, I will tell you that about the you know, First Lady Oluremi Tinubu. That's the cause for the removal of First Lady within the Redeemed Christian Church of God. Also, talk in respect of that. So, the matter may be spread, plenty, no be here at all. But, workshop show with Good Life the Spectacular at the Sedan for Chair for Peking today, Tuesday, the second day for inside the month of June. Yeah, but we'll feel this one, and of course, just listen well out to the lyrics of the song. At the show back, no go anywhere.
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1: Motowaka. Motowaka, that's the boy that's Aladdin on top of the workshop show. Yeah, with the check your time, 23 minutes gone past one. Yeah, the workshop show. We go live the spectacular. Wait till the door, wait till the shelter, Pitakwa. Yeah, you did wait for the work now, but just also, JJ Tekton says it. But you got to double your hustle because this is a period now. Ahead of money, you be like, you need the rich to spend again. You need the rich at all at all. So straight up to it will be the talk about the Nigerian teachers' protest and abduction of school children. And of course, teachers as victims are still, you know, the captivity for over 2 weeks. People don't drop voice notes. I don't see some people they para. When you do radio, you watch the kind of words they use. You know, go talk, say, you know, go talk, or maybe drop voice notes, say, like Nigeria, a useless country, and any other country. No. You don't need to talk all those ones. You don't follow. You don't follow for promo. There are some ways you need to be constructive when they drop a voice note. So, no carry talk. I know they say the country useless. I know they say all those kind, you know, anyhow talk for radio, we not really they take them. So if you drop your voice note, make sure you construct your word, be diplomatic, know what you the yarn, not just carry yarn, come you know, yarn any yarn. No say the thing, get away to the bite man for body, but still mind the way you talk. You understand? Because if you don't do that, if I just hear some kind this thing, if we cut you off, maybe if you call or drop voice note. So just they are very careful with that, okay? So I'm going to wrap them off and on top of this matter, it bites people and people not too happy about that. But calls for the removal of First Lady Oluremi Tinubu as a rhythm, pastor. You know, recently the church don't face pressure, not be small, I'm not going to lie to you, to remove Nigeria First Lady Oluremi Tinubu as a pastor for Redeemed Christian Church of God. And Pastor Adeboye say, you know, the church no go remove her from her position as she be ordained pastor, you know, for the church. Now, the cleric will give this information for the May Holy Ghost service. Explain, say, the first lady they ordained as assistant pastor, you know, more than, you know, 10 years ago and long before her husband, Bola Akme Tinubu, show any intention, say, him won the you know run for the presidency. Now it claim say the first lady go through the full process of ordination and she no violate any of the church guidelines. As he had say, you know, the church no go bow to external pressure where they call a call for a remover actually. Now the church also, you know, claim say the calls for the cleric to, you know, command the president and the first lady on how to run the affairs of the country, they both unrealistic and unreasonable. So Pastor Adeboye, now clergyman, be the commander-in-chief of the armed forces, then I wait to the yarn. So the church also highlight, say Pastor Adeboye and RCCG, not the responsible for the current challenges the country they face. So RCCG, not be political party. So the GO no hold any political party or political officer and no they elected into government. Last

lastly, the church, maybe the religious arm of any political party for Nigeria. Okay, we'll put that to rest. We don't give you the latest information because don't be small lambasting. Debbie Lambas, the Redeemed Christian Church of God, and of course, Pastor Adeboye online. But I don't tell you the latest now. We don't give you the latest and wait to the church talk, plus Pastor Adeboye, so you don't get the way everything to go now. Thank you. Those who drop that suggestion on now, if we just take a nip, this insecurity on board. And also, like I talked before, they've forgiven these bandits. You know, make brain. Reintegrated them into the society. No follow for promo. So government need to stop all this one. I know those people, they carry talk, say they be our brothers, one thing, they are doing business with this, you know, just they carry the yano pata. You understand? Person will be your brother, no go kidnap you. That one, government need to look into them also. If possible, sanction those who they talk anyhow about this kidnapping and all these bandits, they call them our brothers. You don't follow. So make government stop to reintegrate them to the society. That does it. And no forgiveness. Then they forgive all those kind of people. We need to give them the Israel treatment. Israel's treatment. Yes. So that they go not say, they serious. More no, they come like say, we treat them like spoiled kid. They pamper them. They just say, do you know this kind of talk? We don't follow. We need to just stop them. Badakpata. To end this thing. The banditry and all this kidnapping. If we do all this, we'll be sad talk and where people don't talk also for the show. The thing will end. We need to be serious about it and be firm. I say you just be. Thank you. Well, our 29 minutes gone past one. We're going to hit you back to back with Betalicious Bedwa. I see the Zanga. I go see you on the other side. Live on for Nigeria FM.

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3: Good afternoon, my better country people. Make you check your time where we go. This is in a 30 minutes and I don't carry sit down for inside the 1 o'clock. And time it don't reach for the tinkly tory. For inside the first story, they don't talk about the federal government through the head of civil service for inside the country where we did the Wolves and Jack. He don't come out to Kontoko, say see that 3 month pre-retirement leave where they give civil servant, then Toko, say they don't stop him, they don't buy break. This one in Yano say because of say plenty civil servants, you don't begin to abuse that privilege. So they go use that 3 month leave, Kukuma Komoto. He resigned like a commode totally, say they don't retire, they don't buy break for that leave from henceforth. Okay, for instance, another to read it on talk to the former chief of army staff and ex-ambassador of Benin Republic, will be Tuka Buratai. He don't come out to come begin the talk. Say, he no understand Nigerian security agencies again. Say, he and this one take off. Say, he talk, say, anybody will be say, he just yarn anything for social media, like any citizen. Say, then go sharply track the person, arrest them. But why to make all the bandits, then will be saying they kidnap people anyhow, they never still track them, arrest them. He come begin the yarn. Say, he no understand. He come begin the question them. Say, why to make all they never fit track this criminals them, arrest them, instead then go the track citizen, they arrest them anyhow. And for entire River State, plenty people don't begin to react to after a BCF City Minister yes some week come begin they tell reverse people say make them make sure say if they won't vote for the next election, that is to vote any governor of River State, may them carry ethnicity, that is the local say this one are from my tribe, this one not be from my tribe, may them carry and throw away, may them look the person where make sure say the person they capable before you vote. The national presido for South Youth Initiative where we save your Oscar, it come again the question I must say you we talk this kind thing where to make all the people where you endorse for governorship candidate for APCO, PDPO and AA, all of them and I query people finish you where they talk say make the no vote better on tribe, but you carry all your tribe people put there, incoming again the yano say you no understand that kind thing.

Shapali, Moko carry enter inside the border, but to read it, don't talk. Say two people now, they be on shoot. For inside central Kenyan town, I say, cough, say, then one and no go green waka. It be enter inside there after it be say, US come begin a plan. Oh, say, then we establish Ebola isolation center for inside the military base. For inside their military base now, there then come talk. Oh, say, some people come begin to talk. Oh, carry and no go green waka enter road. Say, cough, say, then they try to stop him. Now, there then talk. Oh, say, he can't shoot. They can't shoot two people, but to share and talk, who say their officials never really yarn anything about the matter. As in the talk, who say they no shot, say na that kind of protest, that kind of no agree waka na inki these people then. And for inside Jerry Sports, Super Eagles head coach Eric Chelly don't begin the talk. Oh, say ahead of the Nigerian June friendlies against Poland and Portugal, in don't begin the talk. Oh, say as in they travel the entire Europe, so this one not to make sure say they win the match. But so in this one, come begin the talk. Oh, say sha, they are going to get key people. Maybe say then they play for the club for the match. Maybe Victor Osimhen and Ademola Lookman, they no go join the match. This one they look in, they make in mind. Feel somehow, but sure, and don't trust to see any or anyhow, then go win for that friendly. And for inside entertainment, the controversial singer within the call portable, in the begin the talk. Say, is this insecurity matter? In no one shook him out to put to because in the talk, say, if he shook my put to then if he could arrest him, in this one, after I be say, one British Nigerian rapper within the call skeptical, he can begin the talk, say, make Nigerian celebrities try. Shook him out to put to for the matter where they go on for with country, especially the economic hardship and also the insecurity, now the portable country. Talk, say he no go put him out to because he own thing they always did different. If he put him out to shook him out put,

0: Okay, there 92.7 Nigeria FM and VDs, and check your time. They make some make a 12 minutes balance for inside the yes 2 o'clock termination point 2 o'clock. And yeah, go take a McBungoro coming from inside the Zanga. I say, you just be a brother, man. Honest, I post there around the corner and go take you on top Gragra Express. A good jam at 6 o'clock. You know, say on top Nigeria FM, a no dull moment for Nigeria FM. And in the end of Boston, as usual. In a diehard fan of Arsenal. Hope it's one thing, but any which way, you don't be nice, you say don't be. Yeah, brother Mahafa.
1: Full blooded Arsenal fan.
0: Yeah, so.
1: Not be Chelsea, we spend the most money they don't spend ever for players, yet end up number 10 for league. And every time you tell them, say, come, we see on a day, they say, hey, we don't win this one before. If we don't win them before, men are not compete again. Now, no need to the buy player, why not the spend? Not be to win. So, more they talk about present factor. Man, you don't feel, Chelsea don't feel. No one talk Liverpool, chef. They don't sack their coach finally.
0: Okay, they command their coach.
1: Yeah, so the moment this club begin think, say, you know, maybe they just feel Liverpool alone and concentrate on their failure, life will even change, chef.
0: Life goes on.
1: Imagine what you call haters being happy. Will not be their club win.
0: No, but actually, but some of us pray for now. But you come be like, see, after the prayer, after and I don't win the premiership finish, when I come start to the Tranga, you come the Tranga, they want this. When I go,
1: we don't need this.
0: Nine people vex. See, this Champions League.
1: You get so, with you, I don't really understand.
0: When I no go win them.
1: You get with you, I don't really understand. Nobody where they need the enemy prayer. You understand? In the time when I say they pray for us, when I self need the prayer. You understand? When they make mistake. Mayu, Chelsea, now we need the prayer. Arsenal don't need the prayer.
0: Oh, we don't enter final now.
2: You see what you talk now? We don't enter final now. So you're supposed to the real on your words. Hey God, my but club. Oh.
0: When I don't agree. When no. I use an adjacent swag, but I call it waka like this.
1: When I do like so, I pray for us. When I do like so, I pray for, but when I do hate wash. Me, they win Arsenal, move, get chance, laugh. Now I'm being own. Then when we can say we pray for, no, we don't need that kind of prayer. We did successful on our own. You know, yet the amount of fans we come outside for parade. It never happened before. Over 1.5 million people for road.
0: No worry, now our own line will be the next one. Next season.
1: That's not all, Drake. Mind you. 13 years, it never mind come. You. Now this is just won't come
0: just
1: now.
0: Go, you know, go see people go. Yeah.
1: Since we Ferguson go, man, you forget it.
0: No worry. Say we are back. We are back now.
1: No worry, next season, next offer. Next August, season offer. It don't start. You understand? From the first two.

0: 3 weeks. You, Piki, Daniel, Akazoba. I want to list them.
1: Dave.
0: I go there to laugh. You understand? When I go, you know, say from beginning of season, I ended the hate wash arena. So now, so they go start the hate wash. It will still happen again.
1: Okay, yes. Enjoy yourself with my brother, man, Ernest Akpos. And I go grab a nice with Tam on Talk Grabber Express today. Thank you, man. And but before I go, one more time, just check out this show where they come up. It go day very, very basket and basket show. They talk about Akaz Baba, 30 years on stage, no be binds. And yeah, of course, this show go shell on the 21st of June, 2026, on Father's Day, another special day. No be only Mother's Day, go they do every day. You know, understand? So watch out for 21st of June. Just mark your calendar. Tick 'em. Now, premium and classy event will be, say, the Mark Akaz Baba, 30 years on stage with A-list comedians. Will be, say, you know, go make you laugh and just forget your sorrow. Alongside musicians like Harry Song, go make you dance away your sorrow also. You go perform that day. Other people go perform, that's comedians Prince Ezekiel, Danny Spry. Okay, so sorry, Prince Ezekiah. Okay, so Prince Ezekiah, Danny Spry, good day there. Bo Joints, good day. I go laugh, and many others. Good day there. Daddy, just watch out for Prince Hezekiah. Yeah, and so venue for this event now, Suntal Event Center, South Road, Port Harcourt. Red carpet go start 5 p.m. Main show now 6 p.m. Regular tickets now 10 thousand, VIP now 20 thousand, and of course, the gold table maybe 5 friends and just like come together, our family just collect one table as they watch the show, they do some chewing, some chopping, some drinking, and 500,000. 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So thank you. Well, I will see you on Top Nigeria FM tomorrow. My name is Agulav the Spectacular. Stay blessed and God bless.

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1: Oh yeah, now here we go, here we go. Why them not go there, auntie? When did they always listen to Flanger? We want Ubonga OAP. Good life, the spectacular. Omo Yakwayaski, Miti Yaski, Tugbaski, the pile. Isha Q. Say. Them not they use clear eye, they do Ronzo. Now get the monotone and get the advantage. If you want to tori your lover,
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0: All right, I greet you plenteously and I welcome you to the show. Good afternoon for inside this afternoon. Hope you enjoy workshop with my brother man Gudu Life. And I believe you enjoy morning runs with Diplomatic Akas Baba and Landlady for inside that cool morning runs. Yes, I hear all the conversations this morning. And of course, I enjoy Flenjo. So there's no way me I go enjoy Flenjo when you don't enjoy Flenjo. But time don't reach make we gra. For inside here, 17 minutes to take waka past 2. Honest, I post my name today, not Tuesday. Number 2 day for inside the month of June, where we enter yesterday. Today, we will start the conversation with still these kidnapped school children, because I realize we need to talk about them enough. But this time, you know, my people, they don't discuss them well, but I won't carry them go another level. So, yesterday, Ayo Fayoshi, former governor of Ekiti State, come out to talk, say, in the suspect, say, the Oyo State government get hand for inside. Say, then do am, in belief, say, then do am to blackmail the president. See, as a governor, as a local government chairman, as a president, one of the worst things we fear happen to you now when you get hypocrites around you, when not they tell you the truth. When not they tell you the truth, they don't kidnap many people for different states when an APC they control. Former governor Ayo Fayoshe not come up to talk, see waiting is the suspect. But as it don't happen for Oyo and the Oyo State governor, she marking the contest to be president from PROP, suddenly come be like saying Gehan 90 blackmail the president. That kind of statement. Anyway, we'll talk more about Amoku Intermarket, Plague Bedu, and then when I show back, we'll get conversation around the kind of people where they actually work with people where they lead us. Maybe people where they work with people where they lead us, maybe people where they lead us not want people where they tell them the truth. So they always gather themselves with hypocrites, psychophants. We're not going to look them for eye, tell them the simple truth. Say you know they do well. After market, more conversation. Now they show back.
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1: Oh yeah, now here we go, here we go. 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When did they always listen to Flanger? We want Ubonga OAP. Good life, the spectacular. 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Say. 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

All right, I greet you plenteously and I welcome you to the show. Look, your time now 24 minutes. Now, remember, make you carry leg workers to don't well for Inside Theory. Honest, across my name today, not Tuesday. Number 2 day for inside the month of June, where we enter yesterday.

the United States of America version of democracy. But in practice, we need a really do one like that. As it is so, President Donald Trump not fit to remove any governor for America. In fact, a lot of governor go come outside, even from his own Republican Party, one of them say they make yeye policies. Nothing will happen. But Nigeria democracy, because the Abuja get power pass state, governor no go fit come outside and they talk about presido, even if waiting they talk not true. Because for them, I no want make presido remove me. I no want make the president dey against me. I define second tenure and all that. Now, that na one problem when I do identify. So even if the president they make mistake, nobody won't tell the truth at all. Because why? Now my political party, now president from come, I cannot criticize president when now we produce. That not the problem. So the same way, because you support the president to enter power, you cannot criticize him. So before you support him, even when the president make decision when not okay, you will be advisor, minister, you not go fit tell and say presido. That not the wrong road to go, because if you say they go drop you as a minister or as advisor. So this is not part of the problem. Now, Ayo Fayoshe not be advisor, in not just person we say in believe in the government of President Bola Ahmed Tinubu. No wahala. But then again, back when Goodluck Jonathan, former president, did for position, people were be advisors, in ministers, they always get plenty reasons why President Jonathan not they do wrong. Explain some things away. In fact, we then kidnap Chibok girls. A lot of ministers still come. Hey, we look bolo shele twile. Meanwhile, the present vice president, now the governor of Borno State that time. Story come as I say, the minister for education will be former governor Yason Wike actually give the report, say CC, may they close the school, evacuate school based on intelligence information where they don't give minister. But they say not do anything about them. By the end of the day, he cry for national TV. Yes, the present vice president cry for national TV. Say, my people were born who they suffer. President Goodluck Jonathan, no one do anything about him. Now, in a vice president, they don't kidnap school children, primary and nursery school children. I never see the vice president cry. A minister never talk, say, we need to do better. We go push president to do the needful. Umba! They're the defender. And one of his allies, where they support him, Ayo Fayoshe, come out saying they suspect Oyo State government for this incident. Say that they believe to blackmail the president. Now, more say the president know they think like this before. You will be supporter, don't plant this kind of seed for your head. So, children, when you go rescue, you they assume saying that your enemy, now they use them, they won't stop your second term. You see, this not the problem. Supporters of our so-called leaders, make we talk about them. Make we talk about them. One particular one, Reno Mokri, former advisor to former President Goodluck Jonathan. Today, in ambassador for this government. The same Buhari and Tinubu he criticized all in life. Now he wake up say, President Bola Ahmed Tinubu not fit day for every school for the country. Nobody ask him to day for every school. They ask him to direct him people to protect the citizens. But then, different explanation. Make we talk about all these incidents, all these things, the safety of our school children.

My children no go go school, I go they pray every time. People go they live in fear. One of my colleagues just they tell me just now, say, in fact, if you sleep at times, you go just look window. Because of the rate of insecurity, they grow. Make we talk. My WhatsApp number is 0704499427. 0704499427. But just before I wait for your messages then to come, make a sharply remind you, say, you get the show where you don't need to miss for anything. You don't need to miss out for anything at all because it go loud. It go loud. This one a family event where they happen on the 21st of June 2026. On Father's Day. Fathers, you know, say we not get plenty Father's Day. They just share all the old days, give women, Women's Day. Eh? Happy Women's Day, Happy Women's Day. If we did do like 2 billion Women's Day before the year they end. So this only day will be our own. Fathers, bring your children out, your wifey, your concubines, your side chick. You understand? Bring them out. Make we jolly on Father's Day. This one a premium and classy event to take Mark Akas Baba 30 years on stage with A-list comedian and legend. I go die. We go perform live for there. Nigerian sensational music artist Ari Song, he go show face for there too. Bobo, you were where? Hey, Sisi Boma, if I can hear you go, what are resources? Sharp people, you know what you mean. Other artists will go perform for them, a Prince Ezekiah. Yes, if you know, say you want cash fund, just not miss him. Danny Sprite, the guy will just sell out one of the biggest venues for this Port Harcourt. He go day there. Bojoint, all the way from Lagos. I go laugh all the way from Lagos and worry put together, plus many more. Myself, I go balance for there, and every presenter way they hear their voice for Ninja FM. 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Now make I tell you good news. Good news based on this show where they come. You don't get land before they say, God, if you just bless me with land for this Port Harcourt where I did, so your opportunity don't come. We not care whether na 1 million naira ticket you buy, whether na 500,000 naira ticket you buy, or whether na 10,000 naira ticket you buy, whether na 20,000 naira ticket you buy. The good thing is, as long as say you buy ticket and you did the venue of this event, Paka, if you win one plot of land, yes, so one plot of land with any of your tickets. So sometimes, even when you buy one ticket for yourself, but you get money, you fit buy for like 3 people to attend the show. You understand? If your ticket, make I explain now, if you win one plot of land with your ticket, court C, this property, this one plot of land, they come from IM Properties. Buy your ticket and you feel be land owner, they go do raffle draw. If they pickle your ticket, hey la to lele, you don't be land owner lay for inside Port Harcourt to lay. You dey understand? No miss ya mo. I am property say okay. Oh, give person one plot. Just buy ticket and attend the show. Bros, if now maybe you, I go the order for ticket.
buy for your family member. All you need to know to remind them, if now your ticket touch the land, let me get them, let me buy the ticket to. It will say, put your name for this, for the, you know, that kind of thing. Anyways, make I go on. Some people support this event. I want to get a big shout out for you. IM Properties, Smart Connect, Smart Up Auto, Portland Hotels, Fizzy Hood Entertainment, Paradise Eatery, Adeyemi Tosin Homes and Consort, Triple C Production, Wimpro Academy, Shaker's Boutique, Vic Dub International Ventures, and ID Robert Clothing. And that's, of course, now I tell you this thing. If you miss her, this is Torina. Person go gist you, especially if your neighbor win land. You go say, oh, if I know, I for come. And ticket not dear. Thank you. Back on. We'll show you later. I'll show back.

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0: Oga OAP, Good Life the Spectacular, Omo Yakayaski, Miti Yaski, Tugbaski, the Pile, Ishaq, say. Them not they use clear eye, they do run so. Now get the monotone, now get the advantage. If you want to tori your lover,
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1: Oh yeah, now here we go, here we go. Why them no go there, auntie? When did they always listen to Flenjo? We want Ubonga OAP. Good life, the spectacular. Omo yakwayaski, miti yaski, tukbaski, the pile. Ishak you? Say. Them no they use clear eye, they do run so. Now get the monote, now get the advantage. If you want totori your lover,
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4: Alright, I greet you plenteously and I welcome you to the show again. Good afternoon again for this afternoon. Unless I post my name, now maybe the guy with software I like to the bread. If it call me Roko Baroko, you call me Niger FM soft boy. Shapali, I just want to blast some kind tinkly, some kind things when they make Tori around for inside here. Yes, people they talk about. You see? Okay, so pregnant 17-year-old, they deceive and go outside with flowers and her ex-boyfriend will deceive him before he shoot him for head. Like, see level of wickedness. And no, it not happen for Nigeria. It not happen for Nigeria. But it is crazy. Pregnant teenage girl, they shoot him and kill him and her adult boyfriend, Nainduam. 17-year-old Jaria Edward, they fatally shoot him during a trip to San Diego. Oh God. To San Diego with a family when they come allegedly. See, she go trip with her family for San Diego where they come allegedly shoot her and her 21-year-old boyfriend. Investigators also say the man, he drive from Phoenix to San Diego where the shooting happened. Family and friends, they remember her as a caring, funny teenager who make people feel seen. Friends tell Tori people say that they struggle to come to terms with her death. Say, according to somebody, say, honestly, when I first hear about him, hey God, now the most heartbreaking thing when I don't ever hear. Now, you say, just this sad, though. She not deserve this. Nobody will deserve this kind of experience for this young age. So this boyfriend just use flower, deceive him outside and shoot the girl for head. 17-year-old girl. Now a 21-year-old ex-boyfriend actually just shoot die like that. Tell me how wickedness be. Some men, they domesticated. I belong to the world. I know feel the cage. Singer Flavor talk say, and I saw you talk when they ask him how many persons. you feel not know what he mean by that. You feel not know what he mean by that. But make I give some of us we like hip hop gist, Tori. You know, say Puff Daddy get sex tape with 50 Cent baby mama. We born in Pekin for him. 50 Cent baby mama name na Daphne Joy. Now, Puff Daddy, this 50 Cent baby mama, we born in second son for him. And one male porn star that sex tape leak online. Well, 50 Cent don't respond. We'll talk about that later. Those of us, imagine get away born for you. Where is it? They see like you, man. Come, hey, your arch enemy. 50, hey, God, and it's your back.
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1: Oh yeah, now here we go. 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When did they always listen to Flanger? We want Ubonga OAP. Good life, the spectacular. Omo Yakwayaski, Miti Yaski, Tugbaski, the pile. Ishak you? Say. Them not they use clear eye, they do wrong so. Now get the monotone and get the advantage. If you want to tori your lover,
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1: Oh yeah, now here we go, here we go. Why them no go there, auntie? When did they always listen to Flanger? We want Ubonga OAP. Good life, the spectacular. Omo yakwayaski, miti yaski, tukbaski, the pile. Ishak you. Say, say, say, say. Them no they use clear eye, they do wrong so. Now get the monotone, I get the advantage. If you want to tori your lover,
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3: Make we Flanger.

All right, I greet you, plenty shots, and I welcome you to the show. I say, imagine as a man, you can't watch. Anyways, no need to see me, you imagine. So, actually, there gets a sex tape between PDD, 50 Cent Baby Mama, Daphne Joy, and one male escort. Like, PDD, where's the jail? Okay. So for South Africa, one national or some nationals from Mozambique, Pakistan, and Bangladesh businessmen, they don't kill them based on xenophobic attack for South Africa. Like, how you go kill citizens who come your country? Now, wow. Anyway, by the way, Liverpool don't get a new coach. Yes, new coach. More read about the new coach with Liverpool. Just newly, they employ. According to report, Andoni Iraola, he don't agree new Liverpool. He don't agree to become new Liverpool head coach. All right, Premier League club don't agree deal to appoint Andoni Iraola as the new manager. Iraola, 43 years, with he go succeed the former boss and his slot after he settle on personal terms with the Reds. Slots the sack him on Saturday, even say he lead them to their second league title of the Premier League era. Red Chief quickly identify outgoing Bournemouth coach Iraola as their new ID successor to the Dutchman. So the coach will coach Bournemouth, we play on beating run for a long time. Now they don't choose as Liverpool coach. Now you know. 6 abducted Kaduna school children, 14 others don't finally regain freedom after 36 and 50 days for captivity. Now some of them spent 36 days, some of them spent 50 days for captivity. School children for Kaduna. Now we still get school children for Oyo with the kidnap. When we see, they say, may government release. The government don't fail us. Nigerians, they traumatize. Singer and skit maker Nasboy, now speak on the worsening insecurity for Obododi Ninja. He reached to talk. I'd already be millionaire before I meet this man. No make marrying a rich man your goal. Paul Okoye wife, now they advise women where they do everything to marry rich man. He say, ladies, make una calm down. I don't be millionaire already before I marry my husband. Now, why would they talk about insecurity and everything? Health insecurity still balance for Nigeria. Imagine, say, cholera. They keep 40 people for Borno. Now, wow. Petrol price, it go up by 643% in 3 years. Just so you know. Okay. I'll show back. Faz and Simi, soldier.

0: 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Then they call me Mr. P. Make una continue to dey listen to Niger FM, original Niger. And there we dey so. 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
3: Good afternoon, my better country people. Make you check your time where we go see in a 10 minutes. Now don't sit and get for inside 4 o'clock and time you don't reach for the tinkly to ring. For inside the first story, they don't talk or say FCT Minister Yesomike in no come out to they give plenty assurance. So say make we people for the country no worry. Say they don't they put effort to make sure say them go release those teachers and students to be say them be kidnapped. This one they come after a be say teachers for inside FCT then carry an ogogri waka enter road. And this one not today when you on this one. And for inside another story, they don't talk say the Senate President Godswill Akpabio, he don't come out to the carry hand the one politician's demo. Say make una stop to they use the insecurity challenge where the country they face for na political advantage. I think I'm begin they use him out to the young, the 10 Nigerians. So say make them make sure say them pull head together, unite together, confront this insecurity. I say also begin they direct the people for inside Senate to say make them also make arrangement for the proposed National Security Summit. Akpabio in on this one during plenary today. And for inside River State, they don't talk to River State Primary Healthcare Management Board. In the announcement, so they don't get plans to start the 2026 maternal, newborn, and child health week for across the state. And then talk say this one, it will start from 8th of June to 12th of June. And then talk will say this one, very, very free healthcare services too. And they also they plan to target women, children, men and plenty families them. And for inside of the Boto, read it on talk say one Russian missile and drone attack, it don't kill like 16 people for across Ukraine. And out of the 16 people, then talk will say two children include, and then talk will say this one are one of the largest kind of attack or drone attack will be say it don't happen for inside Moscow for recent months. And for inside them cherry berry sports, they don't talk or say plenty club who don't begin to try to talk or say the one signing Josh Archibong, but Chelsea don't use the mouth talk say he no ready at all to release them, as in talk or say then they get plan to keep him this graduate, then they get plan to keep him for inside Chelsea. And for insider entertainment, they don't talk. We'll say one popular Nigerian filmmaker and comedian, we name you Kiki Adesina, when they call Jemole a head and talk, say he don't die. And report to talk, we'll say he been die for one motor accident yesterday. And the person will come, yarn this one, one filmmaker and presido for inside the theater, art, and motion pictures, practitioners, association of Nigeria, we name na Bolaji Amuzan. Now, you yarn this one on top in Instagram post today when come begin the talk, say this same filmmaker and comedian, he don't finally, he don't try. Kick the bucket. Okay, now this story I could take a break for inside our tinkly story for inside 92.7 and Jai FM by 6 o'clock. I go bring another story, another better story for inside our obonge story. Make it not go anywhere, make it not change the dial. My name na Happiness Abang.
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1: Oh yeah, now here we go, here we go. Why them not go there, auntie? When did they always listen to Flanger? We want Ubonga OAP. Good life, the spectacular. Omo yakwayaski, miti yaski, tukbaski, the pile. Isha cute. Say. Them not they use clear eye, they do run so. Now get the monotone, I get the advantage. If you want to tori your lover,
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1: Oh yeah, now here we go, here we go. Why them no go there auntie? When did they always listen to Flanger? We want Ubonga OAP. Good life, the spectacular. 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Ishak you. Say. Them no they use clear eye, they do run so. 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If you want to tori your lover,
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1: No.
0: You don't clean the house this morning.
1: No, eh.
0: You don't bath.
1: No.
0: And I'm going to ask you whether you don't shop. Why you sit down for one place this morning? They do all this kokoma when they do that.
1: I'm not to understand you. Which one they use your regulars for my blues now? Okay, make I ask you. You don't read news this morning?
0: No.
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0: No.
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0: Why? No.
1: Let me say, you know me Sabinus na here, Sabinus on back. I didn't say Sabi everything.
0: Oh, now let you sit down quietly. Now Niger FM, you listen. You are a wicked somebody.
1: You wicked.
0: You know, you are a wicked.

height, your age, your color, or whether you be man or woman, pikin or oga, you fit to jolly with us and the Delta program with a package for you. Shenada.

0: Alright, Dagbedo now fashion killer, but just wait small. I go bring Dagbedo, come give you back shortly. Now I rasta and I run am. Go do evening for inside this evening. Honest I post number name. Now maybe the guy with soft weller like today, bread. If you call me Roko Baroko, you call me Nigeria FM soft boy. Yes, so make a chapale. Mind you see now 21 minutes now. Take waka past 5. Today now the number 2 day for the month of June where we enter yesterday. Now, make I also give you tidbits of some things you need to know. So, rumor come, say, they kidnap some government girl secondary school student for Imo State. Well, the Imo police don't come back. See, that story not be true at all. Now, make I give you the update as it concern that gist for you right now. In fact, police, they go to school, go take pictures with the girls to tell you, say, that rumor na lie. I don't know why somebody would spread this kind of bad rumor. You know they're good for this kind of time when we did for this country. The Imo State Police Command don't deny media report where they allege say they kidnapped student of government girls secondary school for Kigwe Road, Owerri, by suspected herdsmen. For statement where they released the command spokesperson, Henry Okoye talks say the report, nah lie, nah foul, not be true, and made people disregard that rumor. May the public not pay attention to that rumor. Okoye mentioned, say, na misleading report. The Commissioner of Police for Imo State Command, CP Audu Gaba Bozo, indirect the Assistant Commissioner of Police, within charge of operations and coordinator of the Safe School Initiative, ACP Abdullahi Wase, say, may they immediately verify the claim for the school on, and where they show for the school, they can talk with the principal, Mrs. Amadi Apollonia, staff and student. They can confirm, say, no kidnapping, no abduction. We happen, no. And the report, na big lie, where they want to mislead the public. It confirms, say, all the students and staff, they very safe, and they accounted for. Why academic activities for the school, it they go smoothly, no interruption. You not get any abduction, where they involving, where concern the school for over in Metropolis or any part of Imo State. The commando, they can see, clarify. Say the early dismissal of students from government secondary schools for Owerri now purely administrative and you know they connected to any security threat. As the arrangement, they necessary based on the schedule meeting where they get, NUT get for secretariat, we involve teachers and school staff. The commissioner of police tell the members of the public, say, made them they calm, made them they vigilant, and made them stop to the spread unverified information, we go feel cause panic for the society. The commander see one who say this deliberate spreading of fake news and misinformation, say na criminal act to. And offenders, if they catch them, they investigate them, they go prosecute them according to the law. Seriously, that not be the kind of rumor where people need to be spread. It not good at all. It not make sense. It not make sense at all. So, nothing. We concern kidnap for Imo State for Owerri. Now you know. I just see news say they kill one 22-year-old man for Plateau State. Very sad. Emeka Ike talk say, he done the threatening say he go carry the assistant to the Federal Capital Territory Minister. Yes, on Wiki, he go carry the assistant. Say go if he carry and go court based on INEC data leak. Now, you feel not know what it that one mean, but make I explain for you. Normally, when you register for INEC or you want transfer your vote, now between you and INEC, another person no go fit come your page for INEC site. But surprisingly, this wiki assistant, Lere Olayinka, each share picture of the date where Emeka Ike do registration, see transfer them, and the only person will get access to INEC server. Now, you go fit do that thing. So, the thing shocks everybody. So, many people don't talk about and say, now, I say INEC fee don't give access. to INEC back server to some specific politicians based on say this Leron Elayinka get that kind of access because he share them. Anyway, as the story they unfold, we're going to talk about them. Market, they call us now, but I see balance for you. You want to show for matter, I see balance for Matthias. My WhatsApp number is 070-44-99-4927. 070-44-99-4927. After market, are they here to listen to your messages as you take put mouth? Wish
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1: Sweet tea, these people too they active. 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
2: Oh yeah, now here we go, here we go. 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When did they always listen to Flanger? We want Ubonga OAP. Good life, the spectacular. Oh my yakayaski, miti yaski, took baski, the pile. 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Say. 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

Good evening, my better country people. Make you check your time where we go see say 6 o'clock. Now you don't start attention for today will be the number 2 day in the month of June 2026 and time you don't reach for the Ogbonge Tori. Okay, before I begin the yarn, the Tori they give you make a first of all tell another one we carry muscle pass. For today go yo say NIMC, they don't begin to send information they give we country Nigerians demo. Say, make them they beware of fake NIN correction portal. Say, plenty people, they don't use that medium to scam people. And for inside River State, they don't talk, say, no, be some more katakata, but don't begin to happen for inside Labour Party, for inside River State. And for inside Obodo Ibo Tori, they don't talk. Say now 2 people will be say he don't die. Sake of say for inside Kenya, as in carry one no go gree waka enter road against the U.S. Ebola quarantine center. We then talk. Say then they plan to get. And for inside Jerry Sports, they don't talk. Say Benfica, they don't begin. They get more talk to make sure say they go appoint Fulham Silva as head coach. Okay, make a begin and to really give you a city hot and a city pepper. My name, na Happiness Abang.

Okay, for inside the first story, they don't talk or say the National Identity Management Commission, it don't carry warning. They give Nigerians, them will say, make them they beware of any social media post where we say, and then talk also then they offer free correction on top any portal. Say then if you get NIN issue, see make you click on the link to correct your NIN and talk also that kind of thing as scam. The commission, you can hear this one, will say any message or any link will be say any scammer send, say now to make sure say then go hack their NIN, see make them no listen. As then come begin the talk, they tell people, say make them make sure say they use the National Identity Database where they very, very secure and protected from any unauthorized access. As then begin also the advice members of the public, so make them no click any link where we say they no really understand, make them no click them, make them only depend on the official channels, that is the NIN channel, for any of their data modification or update or any of their correction requests. Okay, Shapali, for inside another to read, don't talk with our Gwonge Presido, Tinubu today, in don't roll out 79 locally assembled ambulance for tertiary hospitals across the country. And then talk with this one to strengthen anything they call emergency for their healthcare, for our healthcare system, and also to make sure say they could deliver better healthcare system. And also then go also reduce the way we say death they happen for nationwide for our hospitals. And hey, the ambulance and talk will say, the chief medical director of the Lagos University Teaching Hospital, now in commissioner, we name be Wasio Adeyoma, now in commissioner on behalf of the presido, and then talk also then go distribute them to federal healthcare institutions for across the country. And then talk also this one, to mark the third anniversary of Tinubu administration, and also to provide to improve emergency response capacity across the country.

0: Okay, sharply, sharply, Mako carry enter inside and we River State it already. They don't talk, also, no be small scatter-cata way don't begin to happen for inside Labour Party. For inside River State, this one, it come after BC, then come announce Chima Booms as a party governorship candidate. Make you remember, say last week, Frederick Nwoje group of Labour Party become announced Chima Booms as a governorship candidate. This announcement, oh, no be small, come begin the cause kata-kata as another group of Labour Party. It come begin to talk, oh, say, liar, liar, they no go agree that can one. Say, this Chima Booms, nobody know him for the party, and he no go fit be their governorship candidate of the party. One of the chieftain of the party will be Favour Ruben. For instance, one interview, come begin to talk, oh, say, Chima Booms, no be member of the PDP. I come begin to talk, oh, say, Chima Booms, now member of PDP, say, all of a sudden, they just go get one emergency meeting by, for inside one hotel by some strangers before they come just showcase himself, say, in big the governorship candidate for Labour Party, and come begin the yano, say, that kind thing, they no go agree at all. Make we even hear as a favor, use a mouth to talk on.
1: River State no team and bomb that we defeated him. Well, last election 2023, Labour Party House of Rep, we defeated him, we dip into a pulp, and he only realized that the only thing to do is to go to Labour Party to destroy. So team and bomb is not known by the Labour Party. To us, as we member and people who have the main structure of Labour Party, we don't know who is team and bomb. Moreover, we are in court already to challenge that nonsense.
0: Here this favor, Ruben, see come begin the yano, say even Frederick Nwoje and group of say Frederick Nwoje group, it na Labour Union members and no be Labour Party members. I think come begin the talk. Say the genuine members of Labour Party say they no go meet, say they go meet for inside Labour Party Secretariat tomorrow to make sure say then chat, then talk about the forward move of the party. Here now waiting in using mouth to talk. Make even as you use the mouth to talk.
1: Those of you that are media know who are Labour Party. Not somebody 2 weeks ago because of election. We assumed the position of chairman and get up and they went to Abuja and do whatever they did and stay in a hotel. And they are now somebody as chairman because of what they have done in Abuja. And the national accept that rubbish from there. Check, go to INEC River State. Ask them to give you the ESCO of River State Labour Party. Then you will know who is the chairman and who is not the chairman. Those people there are unionists who claim to be Labour Party. Yes, we Labour Party are meeting and we have the structure all over the 23 local government. Even the man you call him a bomb does not know who a Labour Party member. He has not met with them. He met with unionists in a hotel.
0: Okay, sharply, Imoku carry enter inside another story. They don't talk, say plenty people. You don't begin to react to sake of say the comment where FCT Minister Yesom Wike even make or as him begin to call River State people. Make them vote for competence and make them no vote. This one, it come from my tribe. This one, it come from my place. This one, and my brother. No. Say for the next governorship election, make them make sure say they vote somebody in way they gidigba and where they can pay. Here, one South Youth Initiative and Presido, where we save your Oscar, come begin the talk. Say yes, Mbiki. As you use your mouth, it they yarn this one. Wait till make Gokongo endorse the query candidate person as the candidate. And then Toko say the person come from under the APC, PDP and AA coalition group. Come begin the talk, say that kind thing, you know good. Waiting you they preach, you need a dwam. Say that kind thing, you know good. In fact, to make we hear from your own mouth.
2: It's here some Wike telling us that only Ikweres have the capacity to produce the next governor in River State, or is he implying that only Ikweres have competent people in River State? Also, if Wike claiming or if Wike claims not to be an ethnic bigot, why is he supporting President Bola Ahmed Tinubu to shout that it is the turn of the South and that they should be allowed to complete their 8 years in power? Was it not on ethnicity basis that Tinubu became president? So why should Wike now want to box Rivers people into a particular tribe or tribal candidate?
0: Hey, still on still, Nadia Oscar come begin the talk. Say that kind thing where you some wicked talk and you know do. Say you know good. Come begin the tell people for River State too. Say make them carry that kind of advice where you some wicked give. Throw and put for inside bush. Make yeah, I use them out to talk.
2: Wicked who does not obey the zoning system, does not obey the rule of law. wants people to obey him. We cannot reverse people to ignore such call by Yes of Wike. He speaks from both sides of his mouth and so should not be taken seriously. We strongly call on the Ogonis and Ijaws in River State to jettison those statements by Wike and vote against his preferred candidate, especially the governorship election, for making a mockery of the zoning system in the state and for insulting their sensibility with his equally agenda kind of politics. River State belongs to all of us, and as such, nobody can claim monopoly of over leadership of the state.
0: Okay, Shapali, make you carry enter inside.

0: For inside another to Rio, they don't talk. Say teachers for inside River State, they don't join other people for inside the country. Oh, carry a no go gree waka. Oh, and then talk. Say they don't begin the carry a no go gree waka enter school. This one has a cop the kidnap. Oh, where we say they kidnap some children and some teachers for inside of your state. In fact, so this one then waka from Maziboro Park to government house. We need to plenty paper where we say they fly on top on air. Here, this is a seke for the Nigerian Union of Teachers, River State. Maybe Basi Asuko, he can begin to talk or say, he release our victims, release those victims, release our pupils, release our teachers. They can begin to blame federal government to say, this one, maybe say, it happened, all of them just sit down quiet, not do anything. Say, that kind of thing is no good. Here, they also begin to call on River State government to say, make River State government try, provide better security for River State schools to protect lives and property. So that waiting they happen for all those states. You know, go near River State, all of them. So they use their mouth to the shook, they put, they talk, make even ye as Basi to come.
1: Our demands are very simple. We want the government to release our members unconditionally. That's one. So we want the government to provide security in all the schools. Starting from here in River State where we are protesting, we are asking the governor to provide security in school because they have left the public school for the children of the least privilege. So we are demanding that there should be security in our schools in River State. The schools in River State are not secure enough.
0: Here some other teachers too shook them out to put us and then come begin the call government to say una don't fail for una responsibility to protect the citizen. Hey, as they come begin the talk, say make them shut down. In fact, make NUT make sure say then go on strike, shut down all schools until all those children and then teachers where then kidnap then release them. Make we hear from the mouth of these teachers them.
2: Let them free the teachers, let them free the students, and this nation will move forward.
3: The first thing the national chairman of NUT should have done is to declare a national emergency on school, that all schools should shut down till the government wake up from their slumber.
4: Please, we are pleading with you. We are no longer safe. Our school children are no longer safe again. Release our teachers.
0: Carry enter inside the border about to read. They don't talk or say two people. Reportedly, they don't talk or say they don't die. They don't die for inside central Kenyan town during one Anugo Griwa carried and carry enter road against U.S. plan to establish one Ebola isolation center near the Lakbaka Airport. Base. One of the victims and talk will say then shoot them near the air base sake of the demonstration where they go on. Say as the Russian go hospital, even say they breathe, but in later in kick the bucket. The second one then talk will say then carry him enter the hospital as he don't die. Say that some of the soldiers carry him enter the hospital and don't ready die. Now the hospital now can go confirm say he don't die. Make you remember I will say today plenty people and protesters and so they march enter inside Kenya. Begin the talk, in fact, them block road, burn tires, even police come begin to shoot tear gas to make sure, say, then go dispatch them, then go send them, come out. That kind of Manugo Griwaka, nine con cost death of these two people. Akamoko carry and then said Jerry Sports. They don't talk or say Benfica in advance. He did talk to appoint Marco Silva as their new head coach, and then talk will say the negotiation, the tori, the talk, it almost they get head. Silva currently in charge of Fulham, as the talk will say, they approach the end of in contract for inside Fulham. But to share, Fulham they try to make sure say then retain them. but he never really accept the renewal offer from the club. And report going talk will say in discussions, the discussion between Silva and Benfica say you don't begin the increase for recently don't begin the increase at both parties. They don't they try to near the agreement terms to make sure say then go you know employ him as their new head coach. And then talk will say the reason are because of say Benfica if they search for new head coach after a B say Jose Mourinho in been con commot go enter Real Madrid. And for entertainment, then talk will say Ivy Ifeoma will be saying I'm the wife of Nigerian singer Paul Okoye. And don't begin the yarn, waiting she yarn, don't begin the cause reaction. After we say she share or say her own view about relationship, money and financial independence. In fact, as she been the yarn for inside one video, or in which we say she post on top of TikTok, she come begin the advice single lady so say in as much as say if you marry wealthy man, a man where they rich, somehow he go set some kind of goal for you. But sha, he come begin to explain. Oh, say no be that one go make you say you no go get your own financial stability. She can't even begin to talk. Oh, say she no marry her husband because of say ain't get money. Say now say she been do already become a millionaire before she meet the singer. Say she no just marry and depend on him. Say no. Say she get her own money already. She do already financially stable before she meet her husband will be Paul Okoye. Okay, my better country people, if you know say okay, now this story we are going to take back break for inside our Ogbonge Tori for inside 92.7 Ninja FM. But before I go come off for background, make I once again remind you another one we carry muscle pass. The National Identity Management Commission, they don't begin to tell Nigerians to make them they beware of fake link where we say scammers they use they hack people NIN. And for inside River State, they don't talk or say no be small katakata where don't begin to happen for inside Labour Party for inside River State. And for inside the border about to read, they don't talk or say now two people where we say don't die. For inside one Kenya and Ogo Grewaka, we then carry enter road as in the talk against them the US plan to establish one Ebola quarantine center. And for inside Cherry Respo, they don't talk or save Benfica, they don't begin to get talk to make sure say they go appoint Silva as their head coach. If you know say use your tokorokoro eye, you see what happen for your area. Are you one yano snow waste time? Shapali run come our to read table. And the WhatsApp number where you go chat na 090-655-28838. I raise my two hand. Say thank you. Say listen to Witori. Me way and the story give you so. My name, na happiness, a bank. Make you get a lovely and the wonderful Tuesday evening.
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Lagos. For the first time ever, the world of elite MMA lands on your doorstep. 13 fights, 26 fighters, one stage. Nigeria versus the world. Wasiu Adesina faces Nacho Campos. Patrick Okeme takes on Octave Ayinda. This is not just a fight night. It's power. It's pride. It's a global spectacle. From Lagos to the world, this is where Africa shows up. Date, June the 13th. 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

0: 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Wasiu Adesina faces Nacho Campos. Patrick Okeme takes on Octave Ayinda. 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

Very correct evening. Welcome to Sports Matter on IGFM 92.7. How are you today? My name is Benson Clement. And of course, I thank God for your life. I thank God for you. I thank God for everybody who is listening to me right now. Because, of course, you were alive. You got to stay very grateful to Baba God. Maybe by your power where you wake up. Maybe by your power where you use commands. Maybe by your strength where you use the comeback. Of course, now in special grace. Because no be him that will it. No be him that run it. Now the Lord, they show mercy. Oh. The race is not to the swift or to the strong. Oh. Of course, now God, they do a moon. Now the Holy Spirit, they help us. Oh. So, countryman, he has acknowledged. Now, Baba God, they keep you. Now, Baba God, they carry you to and fro. Now, Baba God, they protect you. Of course, I always tell people, say, if you say, a man go say, now, maybe protector of the house. My brother, no do. You know, if you don't carry with you, no be your own. Oh. I tell you. You know, Psalm 23, verse 1. The Lord is my shepherd. Who is a shepherd? Shepherd, the person they protect. Oh. Now, in they provide. Now, in they do your own. Oh. God, now, your source. Oh. Every other thing a resource. If you say now they protect, why be say when you their office, your children their house, how they is protect them from there? So now God they do everything. He said now they provide. He said I will bless the works of your hand. You know, talk say, he said I say go bless the works of your hand. So now God be your source. But now they try to tell you. So always acknowledge him for your life. In all your ways, acknowledge him. Love him with all your life. With your life, with your strength, I will tell you the truth. Oh. So no things are not by your strength, not by your ability. And in special grace, we don't carry you reach where you reach today. So not be by your smartness or whatever, and in special grace, and don't carry you reach. So always acknowledge him, always thank him, and always they full of humility about what God don't give you. They humble, for he resists the proud. God, they able the proud, but he giveth more grace to the humble. They humble for this life. So, Asari is welcome you to Sports Matter this evening. And of course, this evening we'll get plenty of things to cover. Shade from Matter Consign Athletics to Matter Consign Tennis to, of course, we'll put a

for football. Because right now, for on top football level, we don't already know how the thing will be. The Federation Cup competition, we will start with that one sharply so that we can kind of awareness what's going to happen for inside the Federation Cup. Because right now, countryman for the Federation Cup, Rivers United, of course, they don't know their opponent. The President Federation Cup, the venue don't set to where Rivers United go play the round of 16 on top of the President Federation Cup. They go play with Nasarawa United. Of course, as it be now, the Nigerian Football Federation don't confirm to say Rivers United and go play their Federation Cup competition. The round of 16 clash, you go Shelle for inside Oka. The venue don't come out. They go happen for Oka Township Stadium for Anambra State on Saturday, the number 6 day for inside month of June. Kick off now on top 4 p.m. Don't forget the Rivers United, the Betel Rangers will be the Nigerian MPFA champions. Many there for Aqua Gotaring, knock them out on top of the round of 32. So Rivers United, of course, must see. Nasarawa also advanced on top of the matter because their opponent will be Ejigbo United failed to turn up for their match. Meaning to say they walk them over. So Nasarawa United walk their former the round of 32 opponent over. I'm not sure so they go feed them against Rivers United though. But the match happened for inside Oka and Anambra State. Rivers United and Nelson are the only trophy where they go win this season. Already they go play continental football next season, because they finished second. So we'll see how it will be for Rivers United against Nasarawa United on the 6th of this month. Will be June, of course, this Saturday. I wish them all the best. Okay, from there now, Moko come out, put eye sharply for inside the Super Eagles of Nigeria. Because as it been now, Super Eagles of Nigeria, Calvin Bassey don't join the team for inside Poland because they go train. Their training already starts. They train, but Calvin Bassey don't join the team this evening. He don't come make the team number to 20, meaning to say the players are there for camp right now. Now 20 of them there for camp ahead of this match where they go play against Poland tomorrow by 7:45. Already Eric and Washer don't talk to this match, so they will go out to collect all 3 points for this particular match. They want to do everything possible to beat Poland. They won't just beat them, even though say Poland they play for home. So more we come up from there now, can they put eye for what happened today? For the matter where they happen this time, now still on a football matter, because as a Biso countryman, this lady will be assistant to Shola. Yeah, so she don't enter camp. Of course, the Super Falcons then go play party match with Senegal. So the likes of assistant Oshola and the rest, they're inside camp right now. They even get their first training session this evening as they prepare to face Senegal for on top party match will go happen for inside the Kenny. This first match will happen on Friday for inside the Raymond Star Stadium against Senegal, and the second match will happen next week Monday. Nigeria Super Falcons and the Senegalese side, they use the party match to take a preparation them body for the Matawe Gosan, the 2026 Women's Africa Cup of Nations. Of course, Nigeria there for inside Group C, we are going to play Zambia, and don't forget Egypt, and people they make their debut will be Malawi for inside Group C of the Africa Cup of Nations for the women. Now, for Senegal, they there for Group A, for on top of the Matawe Gosan, the AFCON for women, and of course, they're going to play against the host nation will be Morocco, Algeria, and Kenya. Hopefully the finals, the male finals for inside the AFCON, because now Morocco and Senegal play the finals. This time now, Senegal women and Morocco, they meet for the group stage. Of course, I wish them all the best. Hopefully no violence. Mo, come up from there now, come put eye for Matawe consign Leana Boya Marco Silva, because Marco Silva right now, this man will be Marco Silva. He go leave Fulham at the end of the season. He don't leave Fulham already. From the reportage where they come out, Sendon already agreed a 3-year deal to become the next manager of Benfica. Don't forget to say Benfica. Of course, their former coach will be Jose Mourinho. They move to Real Madrid. And as he being our countryman, Real Madrid, of course, they don't appoint Jose Mourinho as their new manager. But for Benfica, they don't go immediately to go bring Marco Silva to go replace this man, what do they call him, Jose Mourinho. So for Liverpool and Andoni Iriola, from the reportage where they get Liverpool and Andoni Iriola, they still there on Yannis. They see the Yan they go. You know, plenty yarnings in just they happen to see how they go make sure everything goes really well between these two people. Of course, Andoni Iriola and Liverpool. They don't already identify him as the man who go replace Arne Slot within circle last week Saturday. And of course, as it be now, Andoni Iriola now Liverpool number one target, and Liverpool they do everything possible to make sure they announce this man even before the World Cup starts. Some could say as it go be at the end of the day, Andoni Iriola he did very very imminent. So he go become the new Liverpool manager. Of course, he go bring that
attacking style we'll see for the vitality for AFC Bournemouth. Hopefully, of course, we'll see all those things for inside We Are This Club, whether they call Liverpool Day, if everything go according to plan. And of course, we'll move on, we're going to talk about Real Madrid, because right now they hear say Ibrahima Konate will be leave Liverpool after he'll be not saying contract the end at the end of June. So already we don't hear say Real Madrid don't start yearning with this man, what do they call Ibrahima Konate, to see how they go make their first signing this summer. Of course, Real, they do everything possible to make sure so they bring this player Ibrahima Konate on a free transfer. So Ibrahima Konate, and of course this club will be Real Madrid in the yarn right now to see how everything will go according to plan. Of course, anything will concern transfer, if you wait until the presidential election for Madrid the end, not forget say Reuma, what they call Requeme, is the challenger Florentino Perez. Must see Requeme don't talk say if he become the president of Real Madrid, then go bring in this man will be Rodri as in first signing. And of course, with Jose Mourinho don't come, he go contact Jose Mourinho, because now Florentino Perez, they bring Jose Mourinho. Must see, of course, Florentino Perez, they're very confident saying go win the election again for inside Real Madrid to become the Real Madrid president. And we could just waiting to happen at the end of the day. So of course, but for Mourinho self, he never even start, they never unveil, and why? Because they wait for after this election for to finish for inside Spain. And also this Ibrahima Konate case too, but Real Madrid still in discussion. Everything, if everything go according to plan on top of Florentino Perez day, then of course they go fee unveil these two these new players, Ibrahima Konate and this man what do they call Jose Mourinho. Already Antonio Rudiger don't sign a new contract for We Are Real Madrid day. Now I'm going to put eye for on top of the party matches what don't happen so far today. One match could happen by 7:45. It concerns Wales and Ghana. Ghana, of course, they play against Wales for inside international friendlies. Of course, Ghana, they prepare to them body for in, on top of the World Cup. For Croatia don't lose to Belgium today, 2-0 for on top international friendlies where they play. Earlier today, Canada being beat Uzbekistan 2-0. Of course, Canada, one of the co-hosts for inside the FIFA World Cup. Then Colombia, conquered 3-1, beat Costa Rica. On top, early morning tomorrow, we will see Haiti, then go play with New Zealand by 1 a.m. So wake up if you want to watch that match. Anyways, Georgia, they judge Romania right now. Georgia, they judge Romania. 50 minutes, they don't play. Georgia 1, Romania 0. Then Morocco, they beat Madagascar by 2-0. They don't play 45 minutes. But I say Morocco, they look for people they go feel beat to take a help their future on top of the World Cup preparates. But now nothing they happen right now for inside the matter concern paddyism. Don't forget say tomorrow now Nigeria go play. Nigeria go play tomorrow. Also, Algeria go play against the Netherlands. Algeria and Netherlands, they go World Cup. And New Zealand too. Luxembourg, Italy, of course, they go play by 7:45. Italy, of course, they know we'll go World Cup. Very, very up a mic. For Nigeria, they go play against Poland. Nigeria never go World Cup for your awareness. Israel and Albania go play tomorrow by 7 o'clock, the same 7 o'clock. DR Congo, that is Dr. Congo, and Denmark go play. Gibraltar and British Virgin Island, you don't hear that, you don't hear that name before? Very good. They go play tomorrow by 6 o'clock, so kind of awareness. Philippines and Guam go play when 12:30 stand tomorrow afternoon. So now, say the matter be for international friendly. Don't forget, there's no club football right now. Now, international friendlies, they happen. But we know say some clubs they play for other leagues, other countries, but all those major leagues, you know, say don't end, even including Nigeria, and only the President Federation Cup competition just happened. But league matches, of course, it don't get killed, it don't the baller break for many countries, including Nigeria. Anyways, thank you so much. Now, I go baller break for Sports Matter this delicious evening. Don't forget, the Sports Matter go up again tomorrow morning. I go there by 8 o'clock by the special grace of God to summon you with every information that we concern Sports Matter. Like I tell you, they're very, very grateful, they're humble. No allow pride, no matter what in God don't help you achieve for this life. Not to say you achieve anything for this life by your own strength, by your own might. And God give you the grace and the ability for you to achieve them. So nothing is not by your strength. You see, because by strength shall no man prevail. Maybe by your strength. Maybe by your perfect strategies. Get people don't align their perfect strategies. But things no click for them. But you align them. God concrown your effort with success. You guys give them thanks. You guys tell them thank you. You guys recognize. So now God, and he help you achieve them. And of course, it is very, very important. If you don't know this God, you never give your life to Christ. I tell you today, do them. It is very, very important.
very, very key. Very, very key. Say, no one cometh unto my Father except by me. So, the only way is to give your life to Christ. When you do, you'll get access to Papa God. Ekele.

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Wasiu Adesina faces Nacho Campos. Patrick Okeme takes on Octave Ayinda. This is not just a fight night. It's power. 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
1: Oh yeah, now here we go, here we go. Why them no go there auntie? When did they always listen to Flanger? We want Ubonga OAP. Good life, the spectacular. Omo yakwayaski, miti yaski, tukbaski, the pile. Ishak you. Say, say, say, say. Them no they use clear eye, they do razo. Now get the monotone, I get the advantage. If you want to tori your lover,
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2: 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Oh my yakayaski, miti yaski, took baski, the pile. Isha Q.
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1: Oh yeah, now here we go, here we go. Why them not go there active? When did they always listen to Flanger? We want Ubonga OAP. Good life, the spectacular. Omo yakwayaski, miti yaski, tukbaski, the pile. Isha Q. Say. Them not they use clear eye, they do run so. Now get the monotone and get the advantage. If you want to tori your lover,
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1: Oh yeah, now here we go, here we go. Why them not go there, auntie? When did they always listen to Flanger? We want Ubonga OAP. Good life, the spectacular. Oh, my Yakayaski, Miti Yaski, Tugbaski, the pile. Isha Q. Say. Them not they use clear eye, they do run so. Now get the monotone, and get the advantage. If you want to tori your lover,
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Christmas. Hey, ladies and gentlemen, my people, this now your good boyfriend KC, and I day here for Naija FM 92.7. No forget, the 7 day, very, very important. Now KC says so. Oh yeah, park me.

0: Jesus.
1: Hallelujah.
0: Good news is here again.
1: Hallelujah.
0: You are blessed in the name of Jesus.
1: Yeah.
0: This is Prophet Isaac Rema from Glory Nation Port Harcourt. And by the grace of God, we are here again to bring you the good news of what God is doing this Friday. This Friday is a special one. Special one. And why do I call it special one? Because it is a day of deliverance.
1: Hallelujah.
0: Now, deliverance means two things, but the church has given it another name, another meaning. All right. Deliverance in the Bible means to be preserved, to be preserved through something.
1: Yes, sir.
0: Or to be rescued from something.
1: Yes, sir.
0: To be rescued from something or to be preserved through something.
1: Yes, sir.
0: So God can rescue you from a situation, or he can preserve you through it so that it does not overcome you.
1: Yes, sir. Sure, sir.
0: So those are the two Bible meanings of deliverance.
1: Yes, sir. Yes, sir.
0: But you know, deliverance has also been given this meaning of freedom from demons.
1: Yes, sir. Yes, sir.
0: All right. So whether you call it deliverance, whether you call it freedom, is the same thing. Now, we have been having these amazing prayer sessions.
1: Yes.
0: You know, the best way to be delivered, the best way to be delivered actually, is to do what they call DIY.
1: Yes, sir.
0: DIY deliverance.
1: Yes, sir.
0: It is the do-it-yourself deliverance.
1: Wow.
0: The DIY deliverance is the best format.
1: Yes, sir.
2: Yes, sir.
0: But if you stay in your house, you may not be able to do it yourself.
1: Yes, sir.
0: But when you come to the house of God, we can guide you into doing it yourself. Now, somebody that came for prophetic service, that is waiting to hear a prophecy.
1: Yes, sir.
0: There are battles in your family against prophecy.
1: Yes, sir.
0: And you want to hear prophecy.
2: Yes, sir.
0: You will only hear it in vain. Because that prophecy, without dealing with the forces that don't let prophecy come to pass in your family, the prophecy still will not come to pass.
1: Yes.
0: Even though God had released the blessing of Daniel,
1: yes,
0: God had released the answer of Daniel from the first day of his prayer. Daniel fasted and prayed for 21 days. But the Bible says, the angel Gabriel told him, from the first day, I have been sent to you. So the answer of his question was sent first day of praying.
1: Yes, sir.
0: So God does not need your hunger strike to answer you.
1: Yes, sir.
0: God responded same day he started praying.
1: Yes, sir.
0: Yet there was a force, a territorial demon, a prince of Persia that waylaid the angel.
1: Yes, sir.
0: So now a prophetic angel is coming from heaven.
1: Yes, sir.
0: To come and give answer to Daniel on earth.
1: Yes, sir.
2: Yes, sir.
0: But a territorial spirit,
1: yes, sir,
0: demon, held an angel of God.
1: Yes, sir.
0: So even prophecy can be delayed.
1: Yes, sir.
0: If you don't deal with territorial forces of where you come from.
1: I hear.
0: Bible says we wrestle not against flesh and blood, but against principalities, against powers, against the rulers of the darkness of this world, against spiritual wickedness in high places, in the heavenly realms. You have to understand this, that when people are dealing with you, it is not the people. The people are vessels of some spirits.
1: Yes, sir.
0: When vessels. People are unfair to you, it is not those people. They are vessels of some spirits.
1: Amara.
0: Some spirits are speaking through them, acting through them, hating you through them,
1: Abura.
0: Making your business go down through them.
1: Akatapa.
0: It is not those people.
1: Again.
0: But you will be fighting human beings, not knowing that the spirits that are from your village are the ones that are actually fighting you through those customers. A customer can just come. A customer can just show up. Buy 450,000 naira clothes in on credit and not pay for 2 years. The person, what does he want to use clothes of 450K to do? When he's not ready to pay, why did he come to collect it from you? It is the demons of your village,
1: yes, sir.
0: Father's house powers, that just sends the person to come and collect it before another person who will pay will buy it.
2: Business will go down.
0: So that business can go down. When people begin to hate you for no reason, when you are doing introduction and no marriage, when you have marriage and there are no children, all these things, we wrestle not against flesh and blood. There is no demon that can be injected.
3: My God.
0: As much as I believe in medical power, I believe in medical profession,
2: yes,
0: I believe the doctors have their duty.
2: Yes,
0: but if it is a medical thing, if they put injection, it will work.
3: I hear.
0: If it is one demon inside one tree that is worrying the person,
2: my God,
0: it doesn't matter how many injections they put. The thing they are injecting will not touch the demon.
2: Yes,
0: that is why we are saying we wrestle not against flesh
2: and blood,
0: but against principalities and powers.
2: Yes, sir.
0: I remember a pediatrics case. This is a child. A pediatric case, a child,
2: yes,
0: in the medical hospital.
2: Yes,
0: the child was very sick.
2: Yes.
0: The matron of that hospital is one of our members.
2: Yes, sir.
0: Said to them, I see this child in this pediatric session. What's going on? We have examined the child and all of that. This was going on, this was going on. But this matter does not look ordinary.
3: Yes.
0: Call this number. If somebody will be able to pick from our church.
2: Yes, sir. Yes, sir.
0: They called. Luckily, we picked. We got into the situation. The Lord delivered that baby. The hospitals were wondering, how did this one just recover like this?
2: How?
0: And it was just a bottle of water we sent.
2: Yes, sir.
0: So, because the reason why that thing is like that is because the demon in charge of that case, probably from the father's house, mother's house, little baby.
2: Yes, sir.
0: But there's definitely a demon that has been already released to make sure that couple cries.
2: Yes, sir.
0: And that demon wants to take that baby's life at all cost.
2: At all cost.
0: But when the power of God intervenes, the baby is alive.
2: Yes, sir.
3: Amen.
0: They are rejoicing.
2: Yes, sir.
0: What am I saying? Once a demon in charge of something is cast out, that situation will improve.
2: Yes, sir.
0: The Bible told us about a man that was deaf and dumb.
2: Yes, sir.
0: They brought him to Jesus.
2: Yes, sir.
0: The Bible says Jesus cast out the deaf and dumb spirit. So he was not deaf and dumb.
2: Yeah.
0: It is a deaf and dumb spirit that was inside him. And he now superimposed his deafness and his dumbness on that human body. So that is the reason why he was deaf and dumb. Because a deaf and dumb spirit had possessed his body. So once that spirit was out, he was free. Now there are some people you are fighting with, you shouldn't be fighting with. You are fighting your wife. Oga, leave your wife. Now the same woman will love you, you love, who now marry, go pay bride price for her, she be that.
2: Yes, sir.
0: So don't call your wife a witch. Bring your wife, let me deliver her and I'll give you back your wife.
2: Yes, sir.
0: So tell you, I must divorce this woman. This woman is evil. She's a witch. I'll divorce her. No. Bring her. Let me remove the spirits troubling her and give you back the woman you married.
2: I hear.
0: Don't say my husband is a wicked person. It is, no, it's a spirit.
2: Yes, sir.
0: Things are going backward for your business. There's a spirit behind it. So we are going to be doing a Deliverance Friday.
3: Hallelujah.
2: Amen.
0: And this Deliverance Friday is a DIY. Hey, you will pray, sir.
2: Oh my God.
0: When you come, you will pray.
2: Yes, sir.
0: Ready to pray.
2: Yes, sir. Yes, sir.
0: Because your intestines will know you prayed. Your heart, your lungs, your kidneys, we know you prayed.
2: Yes, sir.
0: Your brain, we know you prayed.
2: Yes, sir.
0: Your village people, we know you prayed.
2: Yes, sir.
0: Your legs, we know you prayed.
2: Yes, sir.
0: Your saliva, we know you prayed.
2: I hear you, sir.
0: Because by the time you finish the prayer, you'll be looking for water.
2: Yes, sir.
0: You look for water. You look for water. You look for water. You look for water.
2: Yes, sir.
0: Different pronunciation.
2: The demon is gone.
0: But the demon is gone.
2: Go!
0: If you see a stove that has cockroach, that has Spider-Man, that has all kinds of insects running around, war gecko,
2: yes,
0: playing inside the stove or inside that gas cooker, there is only one problem. Fire has not been there for a while.
2: Yes, sir.
0: You can even see some rats,
2: yes,
0: some rodents of different sizes. they can build their abode inside the fuel tank of the fridge, fuel tank of the stove, like that. Glory to God.
4: Hallelujah.
0: When your life is dormant, when it has no fire, evil spirits will gather and look for a way to build their nest, to lay their eggs around your life, your business, your career, your marriage, your children. And if you are quiet, it will be getting worse. So this deliverance service, I will advise you to bring yourself.
4: Bring yourself.
0: Bring the pictures of those children that are troubling you. Bring their pictures. Bring the pictures of that husband that is very stingy. That refuse to give you money. Don't worry. Don't fight him. Don't bring his picture. When we pray, we'll become a giver. When that demon is out, he will love you, he will give you, he will be a blessing.
4: Yes, sir.
0: When that demon is out, remember that boy that was addicted to different substances. Addicted to different substances. In fact, there was one he brought. He said he was using Bob. He was using Bob to smoke it. I don't understand. he will break Bob like this. Then he will put whatever he's smoking inside the Bob. Then he will be using bioplastic to sniff it. The demon was cast out. Instantly.
5: His parents were happy.
0: His parents were so excited. He has wasted money. One was addicted to cocaine. He came. After the deliverance, he doesn't touch it again. He has sold everything his mother has.
4: Everything.
0: Television, everything he has sold all. He came for deliverance. He was delivered. He's a free man today. Free man, totally free. When demons are inside somebody, they cannot listen to advice. When demons are inside somebody, therapy cannot work. Deliverance is what does the job. So this Friday is Deliverance Friday. And you better come with every matter that does not look godly. If it is not godly, it's devilish. And the demon behind it shall be driven away. In the name of Jesus. Come ready to pray. Come ready to receive the word of the Lord. Come ready to receive the power of God. You know, the prophetic shows up in the midst of prayer. And it is just so beautiful. Imagine this man that the Lord was telling, oh, you have been in an Asian country before.
5: China.
0: I say, yes, I've been in China. And then, oh my God.
5: So beautiful.
0: The prophecy was so beautiful, it's not easy to even describe. When God tells somebody the root cause of his problem and describes even the names of the people behind it, and describes how he was doing, how he lost the business, and how the Lord is bringing back all his business partners, it was just so overwhelming for him. But it was his moment of visitation. If you come and pray, Jesus will speak. And your life will never be the same again. In the midst of prophecy, in the midst of prayer, God brings the prophetic direction. God tells somebody, okay, you just did this, don't do it. Don't do this, do this. Shut down this, go and build this. Nothing like direction, sir. Nothing like direction. How do you look at a man that you have not met before in your life? I say, you are on a CIF deal. I see you on Rotterdam Waters. These people that told you to bring product to Rotterdam, they are going, they are pirates, they are not customers. You are about to lose a vessel, you are about to lose products, about to lose your life. About to lose $16 million. When the guy looked at me like that's what I'm on. I said, sir, cancel it. Tell them you're not doing it again. It's fraud. First time to see him. Why he believed me is because he doesn't know me. I don't know him. But that's how God delivered him. Come this Friday. If you have any inquiries, the numbers to call are 080-3267-3744. 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

Chandala. 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
1: Oh yeah, now here we go, here we go. Why them not go there active? When did they always listen to Flanger? We want Ubonga OAP. Good life, the spectacular. Oh my yakayaski, miti yaski, took baski, the pile. Isha Q. Say. 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If you want to tori your lover,
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